0: Magic 931. It's the Riverlands home of the hits with Craig. If you're moving to the sun at the moment, you're moving for a long time. Hey, now that daylight savings has kicked in. Gee, it's so bright at night. Very hard to put the kids to bed. They are moving to the sun, that's for sure. That coming your way across the next couple of minutes as we head to 11 o'clock this morning in the Big Bush Bash. Have you made plans to go this weekend? Warramal Hotel are putting this on at the old Warramal Oval from 11 a.m. on Saturday. Zach's going to be down there having a crack. Can bring your chair, your mates, and make sure you sledge him a little bit from the side as you then head back to the Werrimal Hotel for live music, raffles, and a live auction, all supporting the members of the Millawa community battling cancer, been through cancer, or may face it in the future. Proceeds going to the McGrath Foundation. A great day this Saturday from 11 a.m. Give generously, be a part of something special. Admission to the grounds will be by donation, so get involved and give generously.
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0: The Riverlands home of the hits. It is Magic 931 with Craig, Zach and Sabby back tomorrow morning from 6 to 9. All thanks to Harvey Norman Renmark. Huge show. Everything from opposition leader Ashton Hearn joining the guys to Kim Manning talking about fish hotels. Don't miss it tomorrow morning for a Friday. Zach and Sabby, all thanks to Harvey Norman Renmark from 6 to 9. Up next though, non-stop 10 in a row. This is what it sounds like in Sydney. And you can still do a two-step if you like. Two little baby steps one way and then back the other. Olivia Dean in just a moment. Straight after Nikki, Yor and Daisy opening that sunroof on a sunny day here at Magic 931.
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10: Morning, Harrison Free with you. The Coalition claims Labor's credit card surcharge reforms have backfired on small business. The tax office will stop accepting credit card payments after November 30 rather than absorbing the processing fees. National Senator Bridget McKenzie has told Nine the government must intervene.
11: Prime Minister promised that removing the surcharge would make coffees go down. Somehow Evanesco, Surchargio, Disappearo. Guess what? It doesn't disappear. Businesses are being expected to absorb it.
10: Former Bachelor star and fitness guru Sam Wood is set to apply for bail in court on the Sunshine Coast today after being charged with domestic violence offences. The 46-year-old has been behind bars since his arrest at a Noosa property at the weekend. A verdict is expected tomorrow in the murder trial of Aussie brothers Jake and Callum Robinson, three men accused of killing the pair along with their American friend in Mexico back in 2024. Their parents are expected to fly back to Perth following the judge's decision. Healthy eating and physical activity remain the most effective ways to combat rising childhood obesity rates. The World Health Organization warning against surgery and weight loss drugs, saying they should only be considered for older children as a last resort. And speculation, Aussie band Powderfinger is reuniting for the first time in 16 years. Live Nation reportedly organizing a concert.
0: Win the keys. Your next meal at the Big River Tavern could lead to a Mitsubishi Outlander.
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10: Cricket Australia refusing to guarantee the future of SCG's pink ball test. The CEO confirming the ground's early January slot is up for discussion once broadcast deals expire in 2032. And the supercars hit Mount Panorama this afternoon for practice ahead of Sunday's Bathurst 1000. Charles Mostert chasing a third victory and hoping for a sweeter taste after a fan handed him a beer when he crashed out of last year's race.
1: Didn't do it for any reason other than just being heartbroken at the time. Probably showed my true colours a little bit too much.
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16: Hot and sunny today. Tomorrow, partly cloudy. Very high chance of late showers. Might see a late thunderstorm too after a top of 31 degrees. Saturday, we start the weekend partly cloudy with a top of 23 degrees. And on Sunday, mostly sunny. Medium chance of late showers. Might see a late thunderstorm too with a top of 29 degrees. Today, we're expecting a top of 29. And right now at the Davilli's Air Conditioning Weather Station, it's 24.
15: 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We're the Riverland's home of the hits. 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

0: Magic 931, the Riverlands home of the hits. I don't know if the warmer weather is bringing out the warmer songs.
1: I'll be riding shotgun underneath the hot
0: sun. I've seen plenty today. Hot Sun from George Ezra, riding shotgun. It's after G Flip and Bet on Fire, and right now Daft Punk Get Lucky as we go non-stop 10 in a row for Ray White Riverland. 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

0: It's the Riverlands home of the hits, Magic 931. And if you don't mind travelling down the river this January, you can catch these sounds by the river. And don't they sound good? Jimmy Barnes, Working Class Man. Heading up the lineup for Sounds by the River at Manham. Tickets on sale tomorrow from midday if you want to pick them up. With your Working Class Bucks, it's going to play before midday. And of course, we are about 5.5 weeks from the 61st Riverland Sports Person of the Year Awards night at the Berry Hotel. It's always a great night. And we need to hear your nominations from your club, your team, your community. Who's been making an impact this year? On the field, off the field, we need all those nominations. And we've only got about just over 2 weeks to get those nominations in and finalised. So get them in now. Magic931.com.au and get amongst the Sports Person of the Year Award across the Riverland for 2026. This is
1: Australia. More Aussie than wearing your cozzy because you ran out of undies. 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

0: Magic 931, it's the Riverlands home of the hits with Craig. In a moment, local news. Jackie Lim is filling in for Lockie Winnell this week. We're going to hear about the Barmera Cricket Club, the old Pelicans, fielding a side again. Good news coming up, and which local road is getting a bit of love and attention. That coming up in local news ahead of the throwback lunch for TJ's Furniture. From TJ's to JT. And rock your body straight after Duran Duran in the throwback lunch in just a moment here at Magic 931.
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1: 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Now.
7: Morning, I'm Jackie Lim. Volunteer numbers at a Murray Mallee ambulance station have become the focus of community concern. Pinneroo volunteer Rob Berlin has been stood down after almost 50 years with the SAAS, leading some local volunteers to withdraw their availability from the roster. SA Ambulance says it's unable to comment on confidential matters, but has stressed that emergency coverage remains available and additional volunteer support has been brought in. The situation has also highlighted the ongoing need for volunteers, with ambulance teams in the Upper Mallee, Swan Reach and Morgan currently recruiting new members. Despite repeated warnings, police say too many drivers are still ignoring the road rules. Two lives were lost during the Labor Day long weekend, including a motorcyclist in the Adelaide Hills on Monday, with police blaming inattention. Inspector Mark Atkinson warning motorists that police will continue targeting dangerous behaviour.
8: SAPOL is now running Operation Danger through to the 11th. We're going to continue to target dangerous road use on our roads, and we make no apologies for that.
7: 16 of the 86 deaths so far this year have been motorcyclists. A man died in hospital over the weekend following a bike crash in Barmara on August 31. Loxton Wakery Council has thrown its support behind CEO David Beaton, extending his contract until 2031. The unanimous decision follows an independent review of his performance conducted by consulting firm MacArthur. Councillors heard Mr. Beaton's leadership had helped the council respond to community needs while keeping finances and rates under control. Mayor Trevor Norton says retaining experienced leadership is important as the council plans for the future and continues to focus on responsible financial management and community outcomes. Safety improvements are on the way for a busy local road. Council has announced sealing works will take place from today on a 3-kilometre stretch of Heinrich Road. Funded through the federal government's Safer Local Roads and Infrastructure program, the upgrade is designed to improve driving conditions and road safety. Motorists are being reminded to take care around work crews and observe all temporary restrictions. And in local sport, one of the Riverland's great sporting comeback stories is entering a new chapter. Barmara Cricket Club will field an A-grade side in the upcoming Riverland Turf Cricket Association season, ending a 30-year absence from top-tier cricket. The club will also run two senior teams simultaneously for the first time in almost 40 years. Officials say strong growth in participation and renewed community enthusiasm have driven the expansion, with President Kylan Beach describing it as the result of several years of hard work rebuilding the club.
1: EKM Accounting Berry. Let Alyssa show you the money. Your trusted tax accountant is EKM.
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10: Hi, I'm Harrison Preeb. The federal opposition leader insists critical industries won't be starved of foreign workers under its sweeping migration cuts. Net overseas migration would fall to 100,000 a year for 2 years before gradually rising. Angus Taylor says it's about regaining control of the system.
11: We are building an economy on 3 million guest workers. That's frightening for Australians. Australians are not happy with this because it's the wrong model and it's exploded under Labor. They've lost control of our borders.
10: The tax office doubling down on its credit card ban for tax payments. Business leaders were left disappointed after a meeting with the ATO yesterday, with the tax office insisting its decision is final. The move to come into effect from November 30. It's back to court today for former reality TV personality Sam Wood following his weekend arrest in Noosa on domestic violence allegations. The 46-year-old remains in custody after being denied bail. Around half of all Aussies have reported poor mental health in the past year. Beyond Blue linking the spike to the cost of living crunch as well as financial stress. CEO Georgie Harmon has told the ABC there is a positive trend.
12: Is that people are starting to seek support earlier. And that's something that Beyond Blue's been working on very, very hard in the last few years. Let's not wait until people reach crisis.
10: And briefly, an increasing amount of children are showing up to their doctor with burns or injuries from low-quality toys. That's according to the Royal Australian College of GPs.
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10: Suspended Swan Nick Blakey is in Melbourne today to meet with rival AFL clubs as he looks to leave Sydney. Suns coach Damien Hardwick has flown down to meet with the defender. Geelong, Saints, Essendon and North Melbourne have also expressed interest. And Nick Maddison is in contention for a remarkable test appearance against South Africa in Durban. The 34-year-old hasn't played a first-class match since last March after undergoing chemo for testicular cancer, but could replace injured all-rounder Cam Green.
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0: Magic weather. Hot and sunny today. Tomorrow, partly cloudy. Very high chance of late showers. Might see a late thunderstorm too after a top of 31 degrees. Saturday, we start the weekend partly cloudy with a top of 23 degrees. And on Sunday, mostly sunny. Medium chance of late showers. Might see a late thunderstorm too with a top of 29 degrees. Today, we're expecting a top of 29. And right now at the De Villiers Air Conditioning Weather Station, it's 25.
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21: 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The biggest hits from back in the day with the Throwback Lunch.
0: Well, I'm confused today for the Throwback Lunch. We have The Right Kind of Love coming your way from Jeremy Jordan, and before that, A Bad Romance, The Bad Kind of Love from Lady Gaga. We'll also get the Crash Test Dummies and JT, but we are all here thanks to TJ's Furniture. Whatever it is you need to furnish your home with, check out the quality you love, prices you won't believe, and free delivery thanks to TJ's Furniture. 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

thanks to TJ's Furniture. That is the Throwback Lunch on the Riverlands Home of the Hits, Magic 931. A girl who went from performing to cows to the world. I just wanna be her so bad, it hurts. Ella Langley used to be the front paddock. I just wanna be her. Now it's the planet. Be Her is going to play in the next 5 minutes here at Magic 931. And we'd love to see you next Thursday as we reveal the grand finale, the final fundraising total for Wings for Life. That's right, the silent auction and everyone who's donated bits and pieces here and there for the Royal Flying Doctor Service Riverland Support Group. We get to celebrate and find out just how much we raised. You get to be there live too. It's at the Renmark Club next Thursday from 10 a.m. through until 1. It's going to be live music, great food, and that big grand reveal. We hope to see you at the Renmark Club next Thursday, 15th of October from 10 a.m.

0: 8931, the Riverlands home of the hits, and it turns out Miley's not met my kids. All they seem to do when I'm trying to put them to bed. Anything but go to sleep. Bass Persuades, The Kids Don't Want to Dance, coming up after Alex Warren as we head to one this afternoon at Magic 931. The Big Bush Bash on this Saturday at Milawa, supporting the community who are battling cancer or who have or are potentially going to go through it in the future, raising money for the McGrath Foundation. And Dean from the Werrimal Hotel joined Zach and Tabby this morning to tell us why it's so important.
1: We've got a few people that are struggling with cancer in the community over here, and we decided to get together with the wonderful people at the McGrath Foundation and raise some money to, well, our end goal is to hopefully get a cancer care nurse for the Milawa, basically trying to help out some of our friends in the community. You know, being such a small community, we basically lack every resource where we are.
0: Yeah, and admission to this Big Bush Bash is by donation, so donate as much as you can, jump across the border this weekend and be a part of something very special. Zach and Tabby are back tomorrow morning from 6 to 9. All thanks to Harvey Norman Renmark. Ashton Hearn, the opposition leader, is going to join the guys. Kim Manning's talking about Fish Hotels and they're doing the Superstar Showdown. So you can control the final song of a Friday morning. Make sure you keep across the socials at Magic 931 and vote for your favourite song tomorrow here at Magic 931.
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0: 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And the Jonas Brothers, along with the Red Hot Chili Peppers and Josh Fawaz, kicking off another non-stop 10 in a row for Ray White Riverland. Rob's going to hit play on that in just a moment. 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
1: 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Now.
9: Hey there, I'm Brooke Seychelle. The Coalition claims Labor's credit card surcharge reforms have backfired on small business. The tax office will stop accepting credit card payments after November 30 rather than absorb the processing fees. National Senator Bridget McKenzie has told Nine the government must step in.
10: Prime Minister promised that removing the surcharge would make coffees go down. Somehow Evanesco, Surchargio, Disappearo. Guess what? It doesn't disappear. Businesses are being expected to absorb it.
9: Former Bachelor star and fitness influencer Sam Wood will face court in Maroochydore today after being charged with domestic violence offences. The 46-year-old has been in custody since his arrest in Noosa on Saturday night. One Nation claims its immigration reset will save renters more than $4,500 per year. But Domain Chief Economist Nicola Powell argues migration is not the only factor driving high rents.
11: So while lower migration might take some heat out of the rental market, particularly in our large capital cities, Sydney and Melbourne. For me, it really goes back to supply. We've been unable to meet the supply level needed, and we're still unable to do that today.
9: And the World Health Organization has warned against using surgery and weight loss drugs to tackle obesity in children. Healthy eating, physical activity, and behavior change are still seen as the best ways for young people to manage their weight. The WHO says operations and medicines should only be considered for older children as a last resort.
12: Win the keys. Your next meal at the Berry Hotel could lead you to a Mitsubishi Outlander.
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9: In sport, it looks like Rowan Marshall is headed to the Qataris. St Kilda and Geelong have reportedly reached an agreement that'll see Marshall join the Cats along with a 2028 third rounder, while the Saints get pick 14. And in the NRL, the Roosters have confirmed Spencer Leanu will leave the club immediately. The premiership-winning prop was contracted to the Roosters until the end of next season, but has been granted an early release. He's expected to sign with the Parramatta Eels. That's the latest in news and sport.
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16: Magic weather. Chance of more rain and a thunderstorm this afternoon. Partly cloudy with a chance of showers tomorrow. Top of 22 expected. Saturday, 22 partly cloudy, slight chance of showers again. Today's top 28.
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17: Very suspicious that it's already Thursday. I understand how it happened and I can retrace my steps and all that. It just doesn't quite feel right. Zach and Zabby will wrap it all up tomorrow morning from 6 for Harvey Norman Renmark. Superstar Showdown and, of course, Crap and Trashy's Craptacular all from 6 o'clock. And look, the day's going to fly by before you know. Non-stop 10 in a row right here. Thanks to Ray Wide Riverland. Looking forward to a bit of Chili Peppers. And Josh Fawaz right after the Joe Bros. No NFL game required here on Magic.
18: Cut my heart about one, two times. Don't need to question the reason. I'm yours. I'm yours. I know the earth will lose a fight just to see a smile. Cause you got no flaws. No flaws.

at magic931.com.au. Would love to celebrate with them at the dinner, November 14th at the Berry Hotel. Non-stop 10 in a row still brings you some Kid Laroi and Dasher right after Jamiroquai throwing it back on the Riverlands, home of the hits.

0: Now the sound of your favourite Cass single being chewed up. Sounds old. 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New music. Dasher, Memo.
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0: Miles Smith, Niall Horan, and your non-stop 10 in a row on Magic, all thanks to Ray Wide Riverland, your go-to real estate experts. We're driving out to the Werrimal Hotel come Saturday. Zach has signed up for a charity cricket match for the McGrath Foundation. It's the Big Bush Bash. We would love to see you getting around it and getting some support behind it too. Last day of training for Zachy Boy tomorrow. Back on breakfast from 6 o'clock. You can sing about absolutely anything if you've got a catchy hook. Foster the People, proof of that in the next 15 minutes. Savage Garden next around the Riverland and Magic.
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0: 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This is
1: Australia. 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
16: 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Now.
17: Hey there, I'm Brooke Seychell. The federal government has dismissed suggestions its credit card surcharge ban has backfired. The tax office is doubling down on its decision to stop accepting credit card payments for tax bills from November 30. Senior Labor Minister Claire O'Neill defending the cost of living measure, but is urging the ATO to work with small business.
18: We have a simple principle, and that is that you should not be charged to use your own money. With regard to the reaction of the Australian Taxation Office, the government does have some real concerns about what the ATO is proposing to do here. You know, small businesses across the country really struggle to manage their cash flow.
17: On Nine there. Prominent Indigenous elder Mick Mundane has been arrested over an historical sexual assault allegation. A police strike force was set up in December to investigate claims the Aboriginal Housing Company CEO assaulted a 15-year-old girl in Redfern in 1986. The brother of late boxer Tony Mundane is being interviewed by police, but no charges have been laid. Overseas, at least 24 people have been killed in the latest wave of Russian airstrikes across Ukraine. An apartment block east of Kyiv was hit, with rescue teams pulling bodies from the rubble. Around 50 people, including a child, managed to escape. And a code war has erupted, with New Zealand Rugby demanding the NRL change the name of the PNG Chiefs. Legal action has been launched, with claims the league's 19th team risks significant confusion and damage to the long-standing Super Rugby Chiefs brand.
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17: In sport, Hawthorn's Aiden Schubert is reportedly eyeing a move to the Gold Coast, with the youngster set to make a call today on whether he'll request a trade. The 18-year-old was shown the Suns facilities and had a meeting with coach Damien Hardwick earlier this week. And in the NRL, the Raiders are willing to add a fourth year to Hudson Young's contract, despite the 28-year-old likely to head to the open market on November 1. Canberra has offered Young a three-year extension worth $1.1 million a season, but say they'll consider a fourth year if it means he stays at the club. That's the latest in news and sport.
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19: Magic weather.
15: Chance of more rain and a thunderstorm this afternoon. Partly cloudy with a chance of showers tomorrow. Top of 22 expected. Saturday, 22. Partly cloudy, slight chance of showers again. Today's top 28.
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21: 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Featured in the 10, Harry Styles is going to speak to the American girls. And I'm calling Jamie Miller the new Ronan Keaton. It's just got that feel to it with Baby Doll on the way. Oliver Tree up first and Robin Schultz. Did you hear they raised the interest rates last week?
22: No.
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1: Where there's no need to settle for a crowded house. You can buy, sell, rent, invest, maybe upgrade with the local real estate experts, Ray White, Riverland, bringing you all the hits. Non-stop 10 in a row. We're halfway through. Still a bit of Joel Corry, M&EK, and Olivia Rodrigo right after Brando and Loud Luxury. I love it. Babe, babe.

0: goes.
1: Yo, Corey and M&EK here on Magic. 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Bye. Taylor Swift's Patient Zero plays in the next 10 minutes, and you too could be at the epicenter of all things Rose and Garden Festival. It's gala dinner night tomorrow. Still worth a look if you can grab some tickets, because it's not just for gardeners. It's for anyone who's got an outfit and wants to step out in style. Whole Magic team very excited for that one tomorrow night. Turn on,
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9: 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Now.
11: Hey there, I'm Brooke Seychelle. The opposition leader is accusing the federal government of being all over the shop after the tax office banned the use of credit cards to pay tax. It comes after the housing minister told Nine Labor has concerns over the ATO's decision, while the assistant minister claimed the government backed the ATO. Angus Taylor is calling for the ban to be reversed.
12: You know why they're doing it? Because they don't want to pay the surcharge. And yet, in the last couple of days, they've said to small businesses, you've got to absorb the surcharges. The hypocrisy of this government knows no bounds.
11: on the ABC there. As authorities continue to investigate the man accused of trying to hijack a Fly Dubai flight to Israel, the Nine papers have been scraping the social media posts of the plane's co-pilot. They show him describing his time at Melbourne's RMIT University as the golden years of his religious commitment. To South Australia, where the youngest killer in the infamous Snowtown murders has been seen walking out of Adelaide's pre-release centre weeks after his parole was confirmed. 46-year-old James Vlasakis will live at the centre for 12 months after serving a life sentence for his role in the Bodies in the Barrel murders in the 90s. And a footy fan has been charged after allegedly throwing a plate of nachos at a woman and child during an AFL prelim final at the MCG. The 34-year-old man has been charged with two counts of aggravated assault and one count of throw missile.
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11: In sport, Saints ruckman Rowan Marshall has finally got his wish, traded to the Cats. St Kilda gets pick 14 in this year's draft and will send Geelong back a 2028 third round pick. To rugby union, where Joseph Akuso-Suali will be kept on the wing when the Wallabies take on the All Blacks for the Bledisloe Cup this weekend. There's only one change to the Aussie side, with Isaac Henry named in the centres. Eden Park in Auckland will host the match on Saturday. And in tennis, the women's quarterfinal action takes place tonight at the China Open. That's the latest in news and sport.
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0: Mostly clear this evening. Then on Friday, you've got showers increasing across the day, headed for a top of 31. Saturday, a partly cloudy top of 23 across the Riverland. And Sunday, just sunny and a top of 29. Tonight, we're going down to 12. And right now, at the Davilly's Air Conditioning Weather Station, it's 29.
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0: All over the Riverland, but especially just want to flag this for anyone in Renmark. Today is Thursday. It's your turn to get the Mish's Kitchen. Don't lose track of the time and the day. I know it's tricky with daylight savings and the public holiday and all of that happening at once. Don't blow your shot. Helping out for Ray Wide Riverland this hour. 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Coming up with some Pink and some U2. You can call me Bob. You can call me Rob. You can call me that guy on the radio. Just don't call me late for dinner. Or baby. Actually, that's no good either. Got Madison.

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0: 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Jackie Lim's been doing a great job handling all the local stuff back from 6 o'clock, part of Zach and Tabby, and lots more news stories, trending and otherwise at magic931.com.au. 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
2: 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Now.
16: Hey there, I'm Brooke Seychell. The Coalition claims Labor's credit card surcharge reforms have backfired on small business. The tax office will stop accepting credit card payments after November 30 rather than absorb the processing fees. National Senator Bridget McKenzie has told Nine the government must step in.
17: Prime Minister promised that removing the surcharge would make coffees go down. Somehow Evanesco, Surchargio, Disappearo. Guess what? It doesn't disappear. Businesses are being expected to absorb it.
16: Meantime, mortgage holders are being warned another rate hike is plausible, but far from certain. The prediction comes from leading economist and former Reserve Bank board member, Professor Ian Harper. He's told the ABC the essence of the inflation problem is that demand is running ahead of supply.
18: If we make the market more competitive and more responsive, the likelihood is that productivity would pick up, and that makes it easier to achieve inflation.
16: Prominent Indigenous elder Mick Mundine has been charged over an alleged historical sexual assault. Police began investigating claims last December that the Aboriginal Housing Company CEO assaulted a 15-year-old girl in Sydney in 1986. The 79-year-old brother of late boxer Tony Mundine has been charged with sexual assault and indecency and sexual assault of a person under 16. And Kmart is pulling the camera-equipped smart glasses from shelves as the feds look into privacy concerns with the software. Australia's Information Commissioner is requesting details on how the camera records and where the data is stored.
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16: In sport, Hawthorn youngster Aiden Schubert could soon call the glitter strip home, the 18-year-old requesting a trade to the Suns. The forward had only signed a 2-year extension with the Hawks back in June, but is keen to head north after touring the Gold Coast facilities and meeting with coach Damien Hardwick this week. And in the supercars, Kai Allen has posted the fastest time in the opening practice session for this weekend's Bathurst 1000. Jaden Ojeda was second quickest, with David Reynolds third. That's the latest in news and sport.
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20: Magic weather.
0: Mostly clear this evening. Then on Friday, you've got showers increasing across the day, headed for a top of 31. Saturday, a partly cloudy top of 23 across the Riverland. And Sunday, just sunny and a top of 29. Tonight, we're going down to 12. And right now, at the Davilly's Air Conditioning Weather Station, it's 30.
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0: 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Text on through. 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

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Now that the days are getting longer and the sun is shining at 7 p.m, it feels finally the time to get into a bit of classic Darryl Braithwaite. One song in particular that just feels right. Playing after Timber City, it's all over Magic around the Riverland with Rob.

0: Alex Warren's latest, all over the Riverlands, home of the hits on Magic, Emerald Eyes. How would you accessorize those eyes? I'd love to see what you come up with. The Rose and Garden Festival Gala Dinner tomorrow night at the Renmark Club. We're stoked. Zach and Tabby talking through that one tomorrow from 6. Zach promising a very bold suit, which I want to be first to see. It's why I got my ticket. RiverlandRosesAndGardens.com.au. And Zach and Tabby returning. Thanks to Harvey Norman Renmark.
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0: finishing strong across the Riverlands, home of the hits, Magic 931 with Rob signing off. 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
1: 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Now.
3: Hello, I'm Monique Crichton. The youngest of the Snowtown serial killers has been seen in the South Australian community briefly for the first time in decades. James Vlasakis filmed walking out of the Adelaide Pre-Release Centre earlier today. The 46-year-old is spending a year there after being granted parole following 26 years in prison. If you're visiting Sydney soon, you might notice heavily armed police. A new armed response command involving 250 officers on the beat with long-arm rifles will focus on so-called high-risk settings such as sports stadiums and places of worship in the wake of the Bondi terror attack.
4: The armed response command is not only about making sure the community is safe, it's also about making sure they feel safe. They will be a public presence and a deterrence to those that want to commit harm.
3: That's Police Chief Commissioner Mal Lanyon. Prominent New South Wales Indigenous elder Mick Mundine has been released on bail after being charged with historical child sexual assault offences. The 79-year-old was arrested this morning following an investigation into assaults against a then 15-year-old girl in Sydney in 1986. He's the brother of late boxer Tony Mundine and uncle of Anthony Mundine and is back in court next week. And it looks like the Duchess of Sussex is getting back into the swing of things in London. Meghan Markle spotted dining with Malala Yousafzai at luxury hotel Claridge's in Mayfair. The pair joined forces back in 2020 to promote girls' education rights.
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3: Spot the countdown's on to the Australian Tennis Open. New Tennis Australia boss Andrew Abdo launching January's Grand Slam today.
5: How good is it that Australia has a Grand Slam? How good is it that Victoria and Melbourne is hosting the entire world?
3: That's thanks to Seven. Tickets are now on sale. There'll be more seats with plans for a new temporary stand. And days after winning the NRL Grand Final with the Roosters, Spencer Lemieux has been granted early release from his contract in order to switch clubs. That's the latest in news and sport.
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8: Mostly clear this evening. Then on Friday, you've got showers increasing across the day, headed for a top of 31. Saturday, a partly cloudy top of 23 across the Riverland. And Sunday, just sunny and a top of 29. Tonight, we're going down to 12. And right now at the Davilly's Air Conditioning Weather Station, it's 29.

0: Yes, good afternoon, everyone. It is Will and Woody. Hope you're having a wonderful drive home. Only 10 weeks of the show to go, Woods, so we're going to be jumping in the time machine a little bit later on, which will be lots of fun.
1: Yeah.
0: Recapping some of the best gear from the show over the last nearly a decade, guys. Can you hear? It's also going to be coming up. We've got the Harry Styles tickets to give away for the person that gets the most cans.
2: And right up next, and I think I can say this now because this show is wrapping up in 10 weeks. In this particular occupation, we don't do much. It, you know, it's 2 hours a day. It really, compared to the other jobs out there, like, honestly.
0: Oh, compared to the jobs out there,
2: I get to catch up with my best mate, try and make him laugh for 2 hours, and then I go home and try to convince my wife that I've had a big day.
0: Yeah.
2: But I do want to know, because I think our jobs are quite simple, let's just get it going. How little do you do in your job?
0: Yeah.
2: And are you proud of it?
0: Do you think you do less than us?
2: Yeah, try and beat us.
0: Smallsy should kill.
2: He's got two shows, mate.
0: No. Sorry, I'm just bitter at Smallsy. He hasn't said anything about us leaving yet. He hasn't said anything on his show. No, he hasn't.
2: Wow.
0: He hasn't. We come off him.
2: Wow, that is a public strafing.
0: We've talked back into
2: Smallsy.
0: Him. I'd just love a nod from the big fella.
2: Does he have your number? Like, can he text
0: no,
2: you?
0: No, but he hasn't reached out to anyone. He could have said on the air. We've done cross promos with him. We should have had him on to start the show today. I would have had him on, but it would have been weird.
2: Wow.
0: Would have been weird.
2: Well, there you go.
0: Maybe we'll get him on tomorrow.
2: Just getting confirmed.
0: And then I'd just like to hear from him. Hey, boys, it's been lovely.
2: Yeah, and that'll mean a lot to you. That'll mean a lot to you coming from Smallsy.
0: Well, as soon
2: that'll
0: as
2: make everything okay if Smallsy reaches out.
0: Can
2: right
0: we get
2: now,
0: Smallsy on?
3: You want us to organise Smallsy coming on to give you your well wishes?
0: Yeah.
3: Yeah, no worries.
0: Yeah, that's
2: okay.
0: It.
2: Perfect. That's a job for you. For you guys listening right now, how little do you do in your job and are you proud of it?
0: It's up next, Will and Woody.
4: Driving you home. Magic.

0: Will and Woody, double pass to Harry Styles. If you can guess the most Cans in Can You Hear It, that's right up next. Right now, though, Woods.
1: Pete Davidson has made a very bold claim. He has basically said that influencers don't do a lot, yet they make a lot of money from it. And this has really sparked a fire in a lot of influencers, Will. But here's what he said when he was talking to Variety.
2: Bad, and it makes me sad. Girls are just talking to themselves on there. Okay, come get ready with me. And I'm like, who the f*** are you? What do you do? Nothing. They make $40 million a year? What? And then I'm like, the world's broken.
1: That's what he said.
0: I'm just looking at the comment section on TikTok. Oh,
1: can you give me some?
0: I'll read the top three comments.
1: Okay.
0: And you can guess who they're by. Mind you, he does the same thing just for a TV camera instead of a phone camera.
1: Ooh, yeah.
0: Mind you, this man fumbled Ariana and Kim Kardashian, so I won't be listening to him.
1: Okay, yeah.
0: And he only has a problem with it because girls are winning.
1: Whoa, okay.
0: Yes. So they're obviously all from influencers. The other one that I think is really interesting hilarious. I clicked on those people's profiles and looked at them objectively.
1: Yes.
0: And they all have tens of millions of followers on TikTok.
1: And they influence.
0: Yes. They influence.
1: Yes.
0: The other side of the coin here, which I'm 100% on the chick side for, which is pretty funny, is men kick a ball and earn the same amount of money.
1: Yeah. We catch up for 2 hours a day and try and make each other laugh.
0: And we're on $40 million a year. Everyone knows that.
1: And we call it a job. And that's kind of what I want to talk about today. And I want you to be proud of this if you do engage with the show. You can remain anonymous if you don't want your boss hearing this, but how little do you do in your job? Like, be honest. You know you're sitting on a bit of a gold mine here. You've got a job. It requires very little effort. You make sweet coin, let us know about it. Because just to defend the influencers one more time, Wilbur, I tried to influence once.
0: Mm-hmm.
1: I tried to do a video for Jack Daniels.
0: Mm.
1: So it was like a Father's Day thing. It was promoting a whiskey, obviously.
0: Yeah.
1: Right? So I genuinely tried to make a video for them.
0: Oh, yeah.
1: They, for multiple reasons over an email, rejected the video that I made for them. And they were like, please do not post this online.
0: Wow.
1: Right? Because I free poured the Jack Daniels. That was a problem. And then it also, without giving too much away, it ended with me giving my dad a back scratch. Like, my dad was topless and I was scratching his back, right? Somehow that's how the video became. And they were like, this is a quote from them, this is not making our product look desirable at all.
0: Fair enough.
1: I responded to them and I was like, can I just post the video? I don't expect any money. And they were like, please don't. So influencing, it's quite stressful. It's hard.
0: Oh, there's a bit to it. There's no doubt about that.
1: 100%.
0: And it's a very competitive market.
1: Oh, no doubt, no doubt.
0: You're swimming with the sharks.
1: Bloody oath you are. But I do want to know, what is a job out there?
0: It is. I wouldn't know where to start.
1: Oh, mate, 100%.
0: It's also a level of like just, I don't know, I just, that whole idea of just talking about me, I find just really difficult with that level. I mean, I do it every day, but let's take some calls. Let's take some calls. So this is the least amount that you do in your job.
1: Yes.
0: The bare minimum.
1: Yeah. Maybe it's a previous job you had where you just did very, very little.
0: We'll take your calls up next. Well, hope you're having a great drive home. It's Will and Woody.
3: It's Will and Woody.
4: Will and Woody.
3: For your drive home. Magic 931.

0: Hey, it's Will and Woody. I hope you're having a wonderful drive home. Woodrow, we are talking before we give away these Harry Styles tickets. What is the least amount that you do in your job? What do you get away with doing the bare minimum with?
1: That's it. And I want you to be proud of that. Like if you are sitting on a job that requires zero effort,
0: yep,
1: and you are making a buck,
0: yep.
1: I mean, that's the secret to happiness for mine, Wilbur.
0: Hondo.
1: I mean, and look, I mean,
0: good for you.
1: You and me, we might be looking for jobs next year. We're interested. And I would love a job with zero effort.
0: Yeah.
1: I have been looking, and I don't know whether this is harsh. I haven't experienced this.
0: Yep.
1: But recently I've been looking at the Lollipop Man. Seems doable. Ooh, it just geez. Seems, I'm just throwing it out there.
0: Shots fired.
1: I'm just throwing it out there. It looks like something I could handle.
0: Shots fired. I think they've got a huge responsibility.
1: Is that right?
0: Well,
1: I'm speaking with zero experience. I'm just saying from the outside in, I'm like, I think I could do that. It's only an hour. It's like an hour a day. It's just for the peak hour. It's just for the school pick up and drop off.
0: Yeah, but like, come on.
1: Go home for a long lunch. I'm just saying. Should be proud. I'm sure there's Lollipop men and women listening right now being like, bloody oath, mate. Join us. Join the guild.
0: Can you?
1: Join the Lollipop guild.
0: You're right. I think all the Lollipop positions would fill up very... I think they'd be rare as hen's teeth, those positions.
1: There's a waiting list. There's a waiting list for the Lollipop
0: knows.
1: Man. They're
0: everyone
1: waiting,
0: knows.
1: Waiting for him or her to die. Like, yes, I can take the Lollipop. Maxi, you've actually called to dob somebody in about doing little in
2: yeah,
1: your job.
2: Pretty much. Yeah, I have. It's actually my boss making the buck and okay. Not me.
1: Yeah, right. Okay, so yeah, go on.
2: Yeah, I'm the one working away, and it's been pretty much all day. I'm working whilst I'm talking to you boys right now.
0: Yeah.
2: And I'm looking at him, actually. He's giving me this little look that he does.
0: Yeah.
2: And, he's just been on TikTok the whole day, so I just wanted to dub him in and just, you know, put it out there that sometimes it's the apprentices that do the work and not the boss.
0: Yeah.
1: I like that, mate. Do you want to full name and shame him? Go for it.
2: Exactly. Full name and shame? Yeah. Oh, I'll give his first name. It's Samuel, but apart from that.
1: What's your line of work? What's he watching you do right now, Max?
2: Electrical. I'm an electrician. So I'm in the end of my Sparky apprenticeship, and it's hard.
1: Just what a lazy bastard. Yeah, I can hear people laughing in the background. I love it, Maxi. Let's go to a anonymous caller here. So I like this. Obviously, you want to remain anonymous because you're worried that your boss is going to find out about this.
3: And my colleagues as well.
1: And you, okay, so this is your whole crew. What do you do and how little
3: well,
1: do you do?
3: Look, the accusation in the workplace is that I don't connect with my my colleagues, that I haven't reached out after receiving some recent news. And am I guilty of it? Maybe. But maybe it's because I didn't know what to say. It doesn't make me a bad person.
0: Smallsy. Hello. Great to hear from you, mate. Mate, that's all you needed to say. We just wanted to hear from you. I would have liked a cut.
3: Well, it's happened to me in the past, and I didn't even get a chance to say goodbye. They just packed my box for me at one time, and I never had a chance to say goodbye. They just said they kicked you out. This is ruthless radio, right? It's killing season. But I didn't know what to say.
0: Oh, thanks,
3: because
0: mate.
3: I feel like I could be the problem, because it's all the wheels are falling off the wagon
0: since
3: I arrived.
0: You joined. It is true.
1: Just be honest, Smallsy. Are you taking over? Because it's always been a bit weird.
0: You flanked us ever since you started.
1: Did you say to the CEO, listen, I want Smallsy for Sicklesy. Are you taking over? Because it's always been a bit weird.
0: You flanked us. You flanked us.

0: but you still have to mind your P's and Q's. So I like, we've got you right where we want you. So are we going to continue till the end of the year in the Smallsy sandwich as we currently are?
1: I have not heard otherwise.
0: Okay.
1: Unless you've heard otherwise.
0: Oh, you're so nervous. You're so nervous.
2: You're safe. You're safe, Smallsy.
0: It's musical chairs, Smallsy. Boy, thanks for calling though, Smallsy. Honestly,
1: no. I got to say, you two boys, I have had absolutely loved working right in between you, like a little Will and Woody sandwich. You made me feel so welcome, and then just I still think I won. Can you hear it? I think you lied I didn't break the record.
0: You take it back.
1: But thanks, man. That's just me. Yeah.
0: Well, mate, thank you. We've had a lot of shows that we've spoken out of, and you're definitely the show that we've actually had on the show and had a connection with and had great fun on air with. It's been really awesome, man. So thank you so much, and all will be forgiven if you just give us the next Billie Eilish interview and we can move on.
1: Absolutely. And I hope wherever you land next, I hope that the show before you doesn't run late like I used to run late. So I apologize for all the times I ran late.
0: Thanks for coming on, mate. Well, you guys can join Smallsy again, we hope, tonight. He'll be back.
1: Unless you know something I don't know.
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2: 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Pop that, pop that, pop that. Disco X on.

0: Will and Woody. Harry Styles ticket on Can You Hear It? Can you hear it? Can you hear it?
1: Can you hear it? Tickets. You get a double. You get a double to Harry Styles.
0: I told you, I'm losing my powers. I honestly, I'm fading. I'm melting like the Wicked Witch of the West. I cannot. I'm melting. I can't. I'm not going to be able to converse by the end of the year. I'll be mute.
1: Doesn't matter.
0: I'll be rendered mute. I'm sure a lot of people will be very happy about that.
1: All right, let's go to Steve-O here, who wants those Harry Styles ticket. Mate, you're a big fan of Harry Styles?
2: I am. I can't help but listen to it when you've got a 16-year-old daughter in the house, mate.
1: Of course, Steve-O. All right. Well, let's crack some cans for you. Remember, if you get the most cans out of everyone today, those tickets are yours. Here's your first can.
2: Beer.
1: Hello, Steve-O. He's on the board.
0: Good for you, Steve-O. Good for you.
1: Go straight for your second can here, Steve-O.
2: Soft drink.
1: Steve-O,
0: strong start.
1: Two cans down.
0: Strong start.
1: Does your vocation have anything to do with your ears?
2: No, not at all. Nah.
0: Does your vocation have anything to do with drinking?
2: No, but if you want me to guess the make of the drink, I can give that a go as well.
1: Wow. Okay, well, here's can number three. First, go beer or soft drink, then tell us the make. Here we go.
2: Soft drink.
1: Incorrect. Incorrect. Incorrect. You got arrogant. You obviously got arrogant, Steve-O.
2: Yeah.
1: Hey, Steve-O, you've got two cans
0: so
1: though, mate.
0: Arrogant.
1: You got two cans. So hold the line because that might be enough to get you to Harry Styles with your 16-year-old daughter.
0: Good on you, Steve-O. Can I say the official beer of Can You Hear It at the moment? Oh, sorry, not the very unofficial beer of Can You Hear It at the moment, given that we have to pay for them ourselves, is Coopers.
1: Yes.
0: And I was reading online the other day that Coopers is one of the very few actually Australian-owned beers.
1: Is that right?
0: Pretty much every other beer in Australia is owned by Kirin or Asahi.
1: There you go. A little fun fact. Go.
0: Coopers is still brewed in South Australia.
1: Look how patriotic we are.
0: How cool is that?
1: The Australian beer in here. Yeah. All right, Natalie. It's the Australian beer, Coopers, or it's soft drink. You want to play?
3: Yes, please.
1: Got to beat two.
3: Dying to play.
1: What's that?
0: She said dying to play.
1: Oh, well. Get ready to die. Here's
3: soft drink.
1: Nice, Nat. Stay alive.
0: Good for you, Nat.
1: Stay alive.
0: Good for you,
3: Thank
0: Nat.
3: You.
1: All right. Can number two. Here it comes.
3: Soft drink.
1: Hello!
0: Natalie.
1: Poor Steve.
3: I'm so nervous.
1: So you're tied with Steve, which means Steve currently still has the tickets. Steve, how are you feeling over there?
2: Yeah, not too bad. Let's just end it now, yeah, and just wrap it up.
1: All right, Natalie, over to you. You're going for a third can to steal those tickets off Steve. You ready for it?
3: I think so, yep. Soft drink.
1: Unfortunately, it was a beer. I'm sorry, Natalie.
3: Oh, no.
1: I'm sorry.
3: You're kidding.
0: Kept her waiting.
1: I'm sorry.
0: Her waiting over Josh Fawaz of all the songs.
1: I had to sit through Fawaz.
0: He gave her the AI slot.
1: God. But that means for you, Steve-O, you still currently have the Harry Styles tickets.
2: Yeah, all right. That sounds good, mate. Good. All the best, Natalie. Well done.
1: See you later, Natalie.
0: Wow, don't let the door hit you on the way out. How about it? Steve-O's got the tail up again. Hey, Steve.
2: Yeah.
0: You've still got to get through two more callers, mate.
2: Yeah, I know. Yeah.
0: Okay. I'm glad you know.
1: One of those callers is Brody. Hey, Brody.
4: How you going?
1: Good, mate. Good, mate. How much of a fan of Harry Styles are you?
4: Yeah, love Harry. Love Harry. I love Can You Hear It More.
1: Oh,
4: I was on a few months ago. I got six.
1: Oh, geez, cop that, Steve. Okay, well, here is can number one, Brody. Let's go.
4: Thank you. I'll say that's a beer.
1: Nice, Brody. Jeez, Seasoned player. Seasoned player. You only need two more to steal them off Steve. Let's go for can number two, bro.
4: I reckon a soft drink for that one.
1: Hello, Brody.
0: Wow, Brody. Hello, and here it is again, Brody. For Steve. My God. I feel like it's like this. At this situation is a little, it's like a tennis match. It's like we keep going advantage juice, advantage juice.
1: Yeah, it feels like that.
0: Oz open around the corner. Topical. Hello, hello. There it is. There it is. Thought he'd lost it. Thought he'd lost it.
1: Finger on the pulse. Okay, so the situation is this: if you get this right, Brody, you are stealing the Harry Styles tickets off Steve. I'm just curious to the producers outside, did Brody hustle us? Did he lie about the fact that he'd played before?
5: I actually didn't ask.
1: That's just bad producing. Wow. I'm glad you've confessed and just put your hand up there.
0: Juice is on the way out too.
1: Okay, Brody, for can number three in the Harry Styles tickets, here it is.
0: Oh,
4: odd crack, I reckon a beer.
1: It was an odd crack.
0: It was an odd crack.
1: But it was a soft drink, softy, Brody.
0: Softy, Brody.
4: Oh, no.
0: Brody.
4: Oh, that's all right. Good on you, Steve.
0: Oh, wow. And again, don't let the door hit you on the way out.
1: So Steve,
0: another one down.
1: Steve still has the Harry Styles tickets. We've got time for one more player. Any words you want to give Lisa, Steve, who is about to play?
6: Good luck, and leave your earplugs in, I guess.
0: Oh, Steve-O, there he goes again.
1: No! All right.
0: Steve-O like playing it on behalf of his daughter. Steve, every time we throw to you, I'm surprised at how high your voice is. You come in, it's a pitch just above what I thought it would be at. I'm getting a little bit of a shock every time we speak to you.
6: Oh, okay. You know, I'm a grown man.
1: So am I, Steve. I'm high too, mate. I'm high too. I like it. It's my point of difference. You and me both.
6: Yeah.
1: No, I didn't hear that, but there's nothing wrong with it. Now, Lisa, you're playing to steal the tickets.
7: Hi, how are you going?
1: We're good. Let's go into can one.
7: A beer.
1: Incorrect. Steve-O, you've got the tickets.
0: Steve-O!
1: You're a legend, Steve-O.
0: Steve-O! Is that your daughter in the background?
6: Mate, that's Steve-O's daughter.
1: Steve-O's
0: daughter. How old is she?
6: She's 16, mate, and she's ready to rock and roll.
0: Oh, can we say g'day? Hello, Steve's daughter.
7: Thank you so much.
1: No worries, Steve-O's daughter. Are you taking your dad or are you going to take a mate?
7: I'll take dad.
0: Love that.
6: You're in the car.
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9: Hi, I'm Sally Pearson. Roosters NRLW star Isabel Kelly has been named to captain the Gillaroos for the upcoming Rugby League World Cup. Australia has named a 23-player squad, which includes 3 debutants. The Aussie cricket side has had their final hit out ahead of the one-day series against Bangladesh, starting tomorrow in Brisbane. Talia McGrath will lead the Aussie side, with Sophie Molyneux ruled out. Brisbane Lions AFLW star Courtney Hodder has revealed the reason behind her absence this season, the 26-year-old confirming she is expecting her first child in April.
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0: Will and Woody, hope you're having a great drive home. Hey, only 10 weeks of the show to go, guys. So we're going to jump in the time machine very shortly to celebrate some great stuff that we've had a lot of fun doing over the last 10 years. Also, I should mention the Harry Styles tickets will be back tomorrow. So make sure you guys are getting involved. Harry Styles, together live in Australia, playing six huge stadium shows starting November 2026, including fourth and final Melbourne show. Tickets and info at livenation.com.au. God, got all the admin out of the way. Let's do hot takes.
1: That's a spicy meatball.
2: I never know if my takes are hot. It's not necessarily
0: not.
2: My strength. No, occasionally I've had some hot ones, but they're rare.
0: No.
2: I think this is a hot take.
0: I don't think you've ever had a hot one.
2: No, I had a pretty hot one recently.
0: It'll lead off with hot, but then you always like temper it. You always have something that just like brings it back in slightly. A hot take is just like, just hit me between the eyes.
2: Okay.
0: Say something controversial.
2: Okay. Plastic toilet seats are better than ceramic.
0: Oh my God, mate.
1: That's a spicy meatball.
2: They are. I don't get as cold as a ceramic seat.
0: All right.
2: And I think they're also smoother.
0: I've got a good one for you.
3: They're also dirtier.
2: Why is it dirty? Why would plastic be dirtier than ceramic?
3: It just feels dirty. They're the ones that you kind of get in like the public toilet at the park.
2: Yeah, that's
3: they
2: nice.
3: They feel a bit dirty.
0: I don't mind a plastic seat.
2: Yeah, thank you, Will. Thank you. Plastic, yeah, see, but it's controversial because most people prefer a ceramic because there's, for some reason.
0: Oh, sorry. I'm so sorry. I just heard. Because I just assumed you
2: would. Yeah, no, I thought that because I was like, this is a pretty hot take. Like, this is worth the discussion. Because ceramic.
0: I'm so sorry.
2: No, it's fine.
0: I thought you were just saying the status quo, which is what you often do. But no,
2: yeah,
0: you've flipped it on its head, mate.
2: Well, I found recently because I had an early morning sit down on the toilet and I sat on ceramic and I realized that it's a cold shock.
0: It's
2: on
0: a cold
2: the
0: shock.
2: Buttocks.
0: But plastic never
2: myself,
0: gets that cold.
2: And I also just think plastic, it kind of grooves to your butt.
0: I was going
2: to
0: say, you get a bit more grip, don't you? You get a bit more grip on it.
2: It kind of, it just moves. It's got a bit more give.
0: Yep.
2: Ceramic,
0: yep.
2: Very harsh.
0: Yep.
2: Very harsh.
0: I couldn't agree more with you.
2: Yeah, great. But Annalise, so you're saying always ceramic over plastic?
3: I would prefer a ceramic, yes. My house in, like where I live right now, has a plastic, which is okay, but my house where my mum and dad live is ceramic, and it is a little treat when I go home.
0: And Annalise's point of view counts for a lot here because she spends more time on the toilet than anyone I know. So
3: I don't. No,
2: it's a medical problem.
3: But then,
0: I should put that down.
2: It's a medical thing.
0: The other thing, I mean, it might just be a nostalgic thing, but the plastic seats also remind me of like toilets on school camps, you know, where it was quite private and sheltered.
2: Yes.
0: You know,
2: you felt safe in there. You felt safe in there. Absolutely.
0: All right. Yeah. Great take.
2: Thank you.
0: Great take.
2: Thank you.
0: What else have I got here?
4: You haven't done one.
0: I haven't done one yet. No, I was just saying, you know, what else have I got here?
2: Yeah, go on.
0: But I've got a few here. I've got a few written down here.
2: Yeah.
0: I don't think there's a good male pop star at the moment.
1: That's a spicy meatball.
0: The chicks are leaving guys for dead. Like they are in another echelon.
5: How about Josh Fawaz?
0: Don't.
2: Hang on, Shawn Mendes.
0: It depends if the computer's gendered.
2: Shawn Mendes.
0: Nah, he's nowhere near it.
2: Okay.
0: Well, he was good a little while, but right now.
5: Harry Styles.
0: Yeah, okay. But then his latest record,
2: Benson Boone is also here now, might be listening, the Boone dog.
3: I agree with Benson Boone.
2: He does backflips.
3: He's coming up. He's going to be big.
0: Excuse me? Back to the toilet, mate. Back to the toilet.
2: Are you getting a bit hot under the collar with Benson Boone? He's here.
3: No, but I just appreciate him. He's like backflips. He's like...
0: Yeah, he's a bit of... Cool. Okay, so like he does a backflip. Cool. Great. Is he a bit tokenistic? Like I'm talking about like actually great... artists like the Olivia Rodrigo, Billie Eilish, Olivia Dean, like get out of the way.
3: Role model?
0: Ray. Yeah. Shut up, role model. Like these girls are amazing.
2: What about the blood guy?
3: Young blood.
0: Who cares?
3: I agree.
0: Like honestly, I was talking to people that went to Olivia Dean the other night. They say it's some of the best things they've ever seen.
2: Oh, she's
3: Noah incredible. Khan's pretty good.
2: Noah Khan.
0: He's fine.
2: Stick season, mate. We love stick season.
0: You're not listening to what I'm saying. Like they're okay. But then when I go back to the women I just named, it's like, oh yeah.
2: Yeah.
0: They're Dua Lipa.
2: Yeah.
0: Like, come on, they're so much better.
5: You know who's popping off at the moment? Great, great album coming out this Friday, Troye Sivan.
0: Oh, he's amazing. Well, I love Troy. But I haven't seen him for a while. So I'm just saying, at the moment, that was my hot take.
2: Zayn Malik.
3: Yes, love Zayn.
0: Shut up, Annalise.
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16: 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Now.
18: Hello, I'm Monique Crichton. Former Bachelor star Sam Wood will remain behind bars until his next court appearance in November after being refused bail on domestic violence charges. The 46-year-old fronted Maroochydore Magistrates Court via video link after being arrested following an incident in Noosa on the weekend. If you or someone you know needs help, you can call 1-800-RESPECT. Confronting scenes for relatives of the victims of the Snowtown serial killers in South Australia, the youngest convicted, James Vlasakis, has spent some time in the community as part of his day release conditions after being granted parole. The 46-year-old was filmed leaving the Adelaide Pre-Release Centre earlier today. The cost of living crunch is taking a toll on our mental health. Around half of us have reported poor mental health in the past year, with Beyond Blue pointing to financial stress as a major factor. CEO Georgie Harmon has told the ABC stigma remains a barrier, particularly for older Aussies.
19: Look, stigma still is very alive, especially for people who live with complex and enduring mental health conditions. For common conditions like depression and anxiety, it is declining, and it has declined massively over the last couple of decades.
18: And Google is giving us a leg up in detecting AI. The company has opened its AI detection tool to the public, allowing us to check whether an image, video or audio clip has been manufactured. It comes just days after tech giants were grilled at an AI inquiry in Sydney.
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18: In sports, Sydney's Nick Blakey is a wanted man. There are reports North Melbourne is offering $11 million over 8 years to get him. He's also met with the Gold Coast. And Lockie Dalton's Camaro has topped the timesheets in the second practice session at Bathurst. It's given co-drivers a chance to tackle Mount Panorama for the first time. He upstaged veterans Scott Pye and Tim Slade in Mustangs. That's the latest in news and sport.
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22: Mostly clear this evening. Then on Friday, you've got showers increasing across the day, headed for a top of 31. Saturday, a partly cloudy top of 23 across the Riverland. And Sunday, just sunny and a top of 29. Tonight, we're going down to 12. And right now, at the De Villiers Air Conditioning Weather Station, it's 28.

0: easiest quiz. Tell us, money, let's play. Playing the quiz today, we have got Phil. G'day, Phil.
1: Oh, my God, finally. I've been waiting so long for this.
0: Yes. We are in, baby.
2: Good on you, Phil.
0: We are in. Hey, Phil, where's the cash going if you win?
1: The cash is going to my nice big spa day. I'm going to get the whole shebang. Head massage, body massage, sauna, spa. Oh, my God.
0: Just a lot, baby.
2: Oh, my God.
0: Just five hours in the spa. I love it, Phil. 30 seconds on the clock, mate. Got to get 10 questions right. Can pass.
2: Phil.
0: Have to take your first answer. Phil, I want this spa day for you, my friend. Good luck.
1: Yep, thank you, boys. Take it easy on me.
2: I'm just reading the quiz in front of me, Phil. I want you to know I will take it as easy as I can. My best advice to you is just get an answer out there, okay?
1: Yep,
2: Don't stew on it for too long. I'm reading here that apparently you've been trying to get through to do the quiz since Woody and I started 8 years ago.
1: Yeah, that's right.
2: Wow.
1: That's right.
2: That's okay. Right. Well, mate.
1: Never got chosen.
2: Well, here's your moment, Phil. Everyone's on your team. Are you ready to go?
1: Yep, let's make it the one and, what do you call it?
0: One and only? First time lucky, I guess, Phil, if you're shooting for something like that. We'll get that bad stuff out of the way, I reckon,
2: here we
0: Phil.
2: Go,
0: all
2: Phil.
0: Good stuff from here, I reckon.
2: Here we go, Phil. Okay, Phil, here we go. Okay. Sorry. Here we go. Phil.
1: Yep.
2: What's 21 plus 7?
1: 28.
2: Give me a movie with a love triangle.
1: Pass.
2: What colour are the McDonald's golden arches?
1: Yellow.
2: Give me an animal with two legs.
1: A pigeon.
2: What movie is the character Regina George from?
1: Pass.
2: Last three numbers of your phone number.
1: 806.
2: Give me a celebrity with a famous parent.
1: Miley Cyrus.
2: A song that Britney Spears sings.
1: Toxic.
2: Oh, we're out of time, Phil.
3: No way. You lose.
2: Yeah, we're out of time, man.
1: Was that really 30 seconds? That's so fast.
2: Yeah. You've been listening for 8 years, mate. You should know that by now. Hey, Phil, have you seen Verity yet?
1: Oh, no, I have not.
2: Would you like to go?
1: Oh, of course. I don't see why not.
2: Double pass to go and see Verity for you, Phil. Oh. And it sounds like you're a listener of the show, man, so we'll send you a Will and Woody mug that you can have. They're collector's items now, I think.
0: Bloody oath.
1: Yep.
0: Won't be getting made anymore. Go on, Phil. What's up?
1: I'm going to cherish that forever.
0: Please do. Unless the value goes up and then you have our full wishes to sell it, my friend.
2: Hey,
1: keep it.
2: Thanks for calling, Phil. Lovely to hear your voice, mate. Thanks for coming on the show. And also, we're finishing up in 10 weeks, so from us to you, thanks for listening to the show.
1: Thank you, boys. Wish you all the best.
0: Oh, thanks, Phil.
2: Appreciate it, mate. Lovely to have you on. Hey, we're celebrating some of the best bits of the show in the time machine. Up next.
4: Willie and Woody. It's Will and Woody driving you home. Magic 94.5.

0: never say.
1: It's Will and Woody. I hope you're having a wonderful, wonderful Thursday afternoon. Woodrow, we've only got 10 weeks of the show to go, mm-hmm. which is sad in lots of ways, guys, but it gives us a wonderful opportunity to jump in the time machine.
2: We're going back.
3: Let's go back in time.
2: Going back in time. You're telling me you built a time machine?
3: This is very fun for us.
1: Yeah, not lazy.
3: Definitely not. And it's great for you guys because you guys are getting effectively highlight-ish moments from our 8 years doing this show. Mm. But I think more so you are fully getting behind the scenes of what happened when certain ideas were on the show. So, Joe, you've got something you want to bring up today.
4: Yeah, I was going to say exactly that. I think this one is a really good example of a peek behind the curtains of like how those conversations between producers and Will and Woody go.
3: Yeah, yeah.
4: So like, for example, when Woody comes to you and says, I want to be pregnant, make it happen. Like, I wonder how people listening would go about that. Like, what's your first steps? Because that obviously did happen.
3: Yeah, it did happen. Yeah.
4: And I was in charge of making sure you were pregnant for a couple of days. And yeah. What does that look like? And so
3: you got me the cheapest pregnant belly.
4: It was so expensive.
3: You effectively made me wear sandbags.
4: So what's the first thing that comes to mind when you think of a belly? I know what you're going to say. It's 10 things I hate about you. Bianca walking around the living room. Her dad's making her wear the belly.
1: Oh, yeah.
4: And so we're
1: wear
4: like,
1: the belly.
4: That's what we're going to do. Yeah. We'll find Woody a couple of sandbags. That's like literally the only one we could find that was legit enough that you could like add weight to because it had sandbags in the front, had sandbags in the titties.
3: Yeah.
4: And we, how long we strapped you to that?
1: The only time the word titties has been said on this show in the last 10 years.
4: You should have been at my birthday party.
1: We've been banned for saying that word for so long. I kind of recoiled a little bit.
4: What do you say?
1: Breasts.
4: Oh, sure.
1: Generally
3: I say
1: speaking.
3: Bosoms.
1: Breasts.
3: I say bosoms.
1: Yeah.
3: Anyway, I wore it for a week, the
4: yes.
3: sandbags.
4: Mm. Yes.
3: The smell.
4: Because
3: it was like
1: that's right. It got really funky.
3: Yeah, because the material was almost like a Hessian sack.
4: Yeah, it was real kind of coarse, I guess.
3: Oh.
4: Yeah.
1: Well, probably had to be because it weighed 10 kilos.
4: Well, when we strapped Woody in, so I think we did, before we went on air and did our first break of Woody actually.
1: Right, button pusher Tommy has just fled the studio and I don't mean, is that?
3: Oh, I think he's going to get the belly.
5: He's going to get the belly.
1: I thought it was liquid diarrhea. I thought he was just on to go.
4: We've found it.
1: Tommy, I thought you just split because you needed to go to the John. That hasn't happened in my time yet. So I was excited.
4: And to paint the picture,
3: look at the sweat patches.
4: I was going to say, the belly, for everyone listening, the belly material, like what it's made out of is white. And it's, I reckon there'd be 30% of that's actually white now. Like it's stained. It's off color. And there's duct tape on it because we had to physically strap Woody in, remember?
3: It
4: didn't stay.
3: The belly was sitting too low as well.
1: That's right. I remember re-duct taping it.
3: Yeah.
1: Were the titties necessary now that we're using them?
4: Yeah, absolutely, because they grow massively when a woman is pregnant.
1: But they didn't grow at all. Like they were just purely for aesthetic.
4: Yeah, because he had a week and then he was going to give birth, so it was full.
3: I accelerated straight to 38 weeks pregnant.
4: Yeah.
3: That was me. So the milk was already in Wilbur.
4: And so
3: growth that required.
4: Everyone probably also wants to know why you wanted to do that.
3: It's because Mim was pregnant with our second daughter now, was pregnant with Murphy, and I wanted to
1: have
3: a bit more understanding of what my wife was going through.
4: Yeah.
3: Which to be honest with you, most of it, like when I first announced that, just a lot of women were just like, this is like 2% of pregnancy.
1: Oh, that's right.
3: Yeah. Yeah.
1: You were doing quite a woke
3: thing.
1: It came back with interest.
3: Yeah. Women were just like, nah, you're an idiot. Like, this is not what it's like to be pregnant. And I was like, I fully get that. I'm still trying to do little baby steps in the right direction.
1: Yeah.
3: But anyway, we continued on with it.
1: We learned a lesson there, I think.
3: I won't do it again. Certainly won't do it again.
1: And it was actually very awful. The best part about it was just watching you suffer, which I'm sure we're going to hear up next.
4: Yeah.
1: The birth itself was a lot of fun.
4: It was a lot of fun.
1: And it really did mess with the fetish that I have for control.
3: And the fetish that I have for pain. And you will hear that. And you will hear that right up next on Will and Woody.
1: It's Will and Woody. 10 weeks of the show to go, so we're jumping in the time machine.
2: We're going back.
3: Let's go back in time.
2: Going back in time. You're telling me you built a time machine?
3: So So, Joe, we're talking this time around the idea that I had to wear a pregnant belly for a week.
4: People might not know the relationship that producers have to Will and Woods. To you guys is often making your ideas. Oh,
1: just get it done.
4: True.
1: Yeah, less questions.
4: At all costs.
1: No no's, yeah. No buts. Just
4: make it work.
1: Get it done.
4: Yeah. But when a fully fledged grown male that you work with, that technically is your boss, comes to you and says, I want to be pregnant for a week, you make it happen.
3: Bloody oath you did.
4: Yep.
3: And I'm almost regretful that you did because it was a shocking week. Like it truly was horrific.
0: I can't remember. Did you shower with it on? No.
3: No, I didn't shower. I didn't shower for a week.
0: Shower.
3: I would get my daughter's wet wipes and I would give myself I'd kind of like scrub myself down with wet wipes.
4: You had a flight to Sydney?
3: It's the only time I took it off was when I was going through Sydney. And I remember, this is a huge white bag effectively strapped to my body.
0: Oh, yeah.
3: And I remember taking my shirt off and being like, is this okay?
0: Nearly got spear tackled by a security guard.
3: Yeah. And they panicked. And I was like, no, I'm trying to do this thing for a week. And they were like, no, you're going to have to take it off. So that's the only. So I remember walking through security topless, which is a bit of a wild experience.
4: Wow.
3: But anyway, we've got some audio of the week. Tommy, is that
0: right? We've got the whole week here.
3: Oh, Struth, play it.
5: Woody gives birth.
6: Back into it. You asked our callers what you could do to help support your partner while she was pregnant with your second baby.
7: Get a fake belly because the exhaustion that you have from being pregnant is astronomical.
3: All this week, I'm going to have a pregnancy belly on so I can feel what it's like and then better support my partner.
8: Jeez,
3: how's that?
8: Very heavy.
0: Is it?
8: There's no way I can do this for a week.
0: How is it that heavy?
3: It's pulling on my back.
0: Really?
3: Only wanted for 30 seconds.
6: You know, that's not even like 10% of what pregnancy actually feels like.
3: Going to be a pretty hard week.
6: You're willing to put your diet on the line now as well. We've got Tasha Jennings, fertility naturopath and nutritionist.
9: Poached eggs, I got to go. We can't have runny yolk. She needs to strike a big line through that. We can't be having that. There's roasted chicken. You don't want to be eating that the next day. You also said you have triple shot coffee, but you can't rely on caffeine.
3: Have you heard of the Argentinian tea yerba mate?
9: If you want to have your yerba mate, then there's no coffee.
3: Well, I kind of scrubbed myself down with a wet wipe this morning, and then I sprayed myself with tea tree oil because I stank. Mim, who is pregnant, she does clinical preggy Pilates. She raves about it. This is how I went. Mim, who is pregnant, she does clinical

0: 10 folic acid, just so you know.
1: Oh, that's good. So at least I'm helping the baby.
0: Here we go. He's gone really hard. Oh, wow. You're right there. All right.
2: It's morning sickness.
0: Oh, that means you've got a strong baby.
3: Go to the traffic.
0: Okay. It's time for your first birthing class.
4: Go on your hands and knees.
5: I'm just trying to get my boobs out of the way.
4: Yeah, get your boobs out of the way.
5: Yeah.
4: So I've wrapped the Rebozo scarf around the baby like a hammock. Yeah. I'm going to bend my knees. I'm going to lift.
5: Oh, Joe, I actually can't tell you how good that feels.
0: Wow.
4: You look so beautiful, right?
0: Thank you, Joe.
4: Thank you.
0: Yeah.
5: Did you run through a compliment?
0: No, you look great, mate.
4: I think my final piece of wisdom would just be to really trust your body.
1: Okay, great.
4: The majority of us in a normal sort of circumstance are able to do it if we want to.
0: Well, this is far from normal. I'd like to point that out, Joe.
4: That feels really weird saying it.
0: Welcome to the birth show.
6: How long were you in?
0: Oh, God, he's gone. And that's the way the contractions work. Do you want me to check if you're dilating?
7: That won't happen, Will. I did pass wind before.
0: Okay. Thought we'd hear from Mim, your partner.
8: How's my baby boy feeling?
1: Not good. I love you so much. You're amazing. Like, it's actually really nice what you did.
0: You're getting emotional. You are.
1: I don't know what's going on.
8: I love you more, and I do appreciate you trying to understand. It does make a difference.
0: I've got some good news for you.
1: Yes.
0: We're dilating.
8: You've just pooed yourself.
0: Final contractions. Here we go. Just push. This is the last ones. You've got this. Oh, you've got it. Here it comes. The baby's coming out. I mean, I can see it. Oh, my God. Look at this. Here we go.
7: Give it to me.
0: It's twins. No, it I think it's twins. No, I think it could be twins. I think it could be. Is it? Oh. No, it's not twins.
7: Oh, you...
0: False alarm.
9: Very fun. Oh, that was great.
2: So outrageous. That was really. To it, back.
9: It was a fun show because you guys, all the producers, set up the room to look like a hospital as well. So everyone was in like nurse
2: we
9: robes.
2: We all had scrubs. And, we had like a fake drip coming down a hospital bed with your mic set up that you were laying on.
0: When we had a budget.
2: I think actually Tommy had a friend, producer button pusher. Tommy had a friend that worked at a hospital, so we got that all for free.
0: Oh, no budget.
2: Which the brass taxpayers, loved. Yeah. The taxpayers. Brass loved.
6: Taxpayers funded.
2: Yep.
9: Massive. Really brought it.
10: 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Hang on, I don't think I got that quite right. Will and Woody driving you home.
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0: Will and Woody.
1: Pete Davidson has made a very bold claim. He has basically said that influencers don't do a lot, yet they make a lot of money from it. And this has really sparked a fire in a lot of influencers, Will. But here's what he said when he was talking to Variety.

0: body.
1: Bad, and it makes me sad. Girls are just talking to themselves on there. Okay, come get ready with me. And I'm like, who the f*** are you? What do you do? Nothing. They make $40 million a year? What? And then I'm like, the world's broken.
0: That's what he said.
2: I'm just looking at the comment section on TikTok. Oh,
0: can you give me some?
2: I'll read the top three comments.
0: Okay.
2: And you can guess who they're by. Mind you, he does the same thing just for a TV camera instead of a phone camera.
0: Ooh. Yeah.
2: Mind you, this man fumbled Ariana and Kim Kardashian, so I won't be listening to him.
0: Okay, yeah.
2: And he only has a problem with it because girls are winning.
0: Whoa, okay.
2: Yes. So they're obviously all from influencers. The other one that I think is really interesting is, hilarious. I clicked on those people's profiles and looked at them objectively.
0: Yes.
2: And they all have tens of millions of followers on TikTok.
0: And they influence.
2: Yes. They influence.
0: Yes.
2: The other side of the coin here, which I'm 100% on the chick side for, which is pretty funny, is men kick a ball and earn the same amount of money.
0: Yeah. We catch up for 2 hours a day and try and make each other laugh.
2: And we're on $40 million a year. Everyone knows that.
0: And we call it a job. And that's kind of what I want to talk about today. And I want you to be proud of this if you do engage with the show. You can remain anonymous if you don't want your boss hearing this, but how little do you do in your job? Like, be honest. You know you're sitting on a bit of a gold mine here. You've got a job. It requires very little effort. You make sweet coin. Let us know about it. Because just to defend the influencers one more time, Wilbur, I tried to influence once.
2: Mm-hmm.
0: I tried to do a video for Jack Daniels.
2: Mm.
0: So it was like a Father's Day thing. It was promoting a whiskey, obviously.
2: Yeah.
0: Right? So I genuinely tried to make a video for them.
2: Oh, yeah.
0: They, for multiple reasons over an email, rejected the video that I made for them. And they were like, please do not post this online.
2: Wow.
0: Right? Because I free poured the Jack Daniels. That was a problem. And then it also, without giving too much away, it ended with me giving my dad a back scratch. Like, my dad was topless and I was scratching his back, right? Somehow that's how the video became. And they were like, this is a quote from them, this is not making our product look desirable at all.
2: Fair enough.
0: I responded to them and I was like, can I just post the video? I don't expect any money. And they were like, please don't. So influencing, it's quite stressful. It's hard.
2: Oh, there's a bit to it. There's no doubt about that.
0: 100%.
2: And it's a very competitive market.
0: Oh, no doubt. No doubt.
2: You're swimming with the sharks.
0: Bloody oath you are. But I do want to know, what is a job out there?
2: It is. I wouldn't know where to start.
0: Oh, mate, 100%.
2: It's also a level of like just, I don't know. I just, that whole idea of just talking about me, I find just really difficult with that level. I mean, I do it every day, but let's take some calls.
0: Anonymous caller here. So I like this. Obviously, you want to remain anonymous because you're worried that your boss is going to find out about this.
3: And my colleagues as well.
0: And you, okay, so this is your whole crew. What do you do and how little do you do?
3: Look, the accusation in the workplace is that I don't connect with my my colleagues, that I haven't reached out after receiving some recent news. And am I guilty of it? Maybe. But maybe it's because I didn't know what to say. It doesn't make me a bad person.
2: Smallsy. Hello. Great to hear from you, mate. Mate, that's all you needed to say. We just wanted to hear from you. We just wanted. I would have liked a cut.
3: Well, see, look, it's happened to me in the past, and I didn't even get a chance to say goodbye. They just packed my box for me at one time, and I never had a chance to say goodbye. They just said they kicked you out. This is ruthless radio, right? It's killing season. But I didn't know what to say.
2: Oh, thanks.
3: Because I feel like I could be the problem because it's all the wheels are falling off the wagon
2: since
3: I arrived.
2: You joined. It is true.
0: Just be honest, Smallsy. Are you taking over 4 till 6? Because it's always been a bit weird. You're 3 till 4, then you're 7 till 9.
2: You've flanked us ever since you started.
0: Did you say to the CEO, listen, I want Smallsy for 6 hours straight. It's what I want. Get rid of the boys.
3: Well, I went in for breakfast and they said no. And then I said, what about Will and Woody shift? And then they said no. It isn't me. But I didn't want you to think it was me. And then now we're having this awkward moment on the air.
2: I love this. This is really good. We're dangerously vulnerable and honest at the moment because we've got nothing to lose, mate. But you still have to mind your P's and Q's. So I like, we've got you right where we want you. Boy, thanks for calling though, Smallsy, honestly.
3: No, I got to say, you two boys, I have absolutely loved working right in between you, like a little Will and Woody sandwich. You made me feel so welcome. And then I still think I won. Can you hear it? I think you'd lied just so I didn't break the record.
2: You take it back. We've had a lot of shows that we've spoken out of at the 3 o'clock slot. And you're definitely the show that we've actually had on the show and had a connection with and had great fun on air with. It's been really awesome, man. So thank you so much. And all will be forgiven if you just give us the next Billie Eilish interview and we can move on.
3: Absolutely. And I hope wherever you land next, I hope that the show before you doesn't run late like I used to run late. So I do apologize for all the times I ran late.
2: Thanks for coming on, mate. Well, you guys can join Smallsy again, we hope, tonight. He'll be back.
3: Unless you know something I don't know.
4: If I had a dollar for every time they made me laugh, I'd have $1.75. Will and Woody driving you home.
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0: hope you're having a wonderful Friday. We've got to get out of here. Before we do, though, going to jump into the off-air meeting, on-air, the show notes. Any notes today?
1: Well, I was just going to bring up your hot take from today, which it's a good one. I think we tried to challenge it, but it's basically that female or girl pop stars,
0: pop stars
1: dominating boy pop stars.
0: Kicking but you their went ass into irrelevancy.
1: I think everyone agreed with that, but you said there's not one good male pop star out there.
0: No, I didn't. I don't think I went.
1: You did.
0: I'll give you Harry Styles. That's it. Yeah, Styles. Sorry. I'm going to double down on that. Yep. That's what I think. In terms of, like, if we're talking, like, top tier, like, you threw me a bunch of...
1: Chris Martin.
0: I'm talking right now.
2: Sorry.
0: Chris Martin, by the way, in the conversation. Like, he's amazing.
1: Yeah, that's why I brought him up.
0: He was amazing.
1: Yeah.
3: He just wrote a song for the Farnsey thing.
1: Oh, did he?
3: Yeah.
1: Whoa.
0: Oh, sorry. I was thinking Ricky Martin.
2: Who, by the way, is unbelievable.
1: Because the boys had Ricky their time Martin. In the 90s.
2: Obviously Ricky
1: had,
2: Martin as a pop star was it and a bit, has to be said. Yeah. Gorgeous.
1: Oh, Bad Bunny.
0: Not a pop star. He doesn't write pop songs.
4: Yeah, he does.
0: No, he doesn't. He writes reggaeton.
1: Oh, I like this.
4: Yeah, but that's
0: they're not
4: like,
0: pop songs. We're talking pop stars.
1: Here we go.
0: Don't bring up Noah Kahan. He sings country. What else do you want to know?
1: Pitbull.
0: No, boom. Not right now. Not right now.
1: Neo.
0: Not right now.
1: Neo.
0: You don't know anyone. Like, you're just naming music from the early noughties that you used to dance to in clubs.
1: I'm trying.
0: No, I know.
1: Ludicrous.
0: No, because it's a good take. Just go, yeah, great take, Will.
1: No, I'm just challenging it. I'm just doing a healthy challenge here.
0: Healthy challenge. All right.
1: Throw one more out there.
0: Yeah. There's no one. The women are...
1: Bieber.
0: It's not pop songs. They're not pop stars.
1: Yeah, Bieber. Bieber's
0: I'm talking
1: still a pop
0: biggest
1: star.
0: Pop stars in the world. Olivia Rodrigo, Dua Lipa, Olivia Dean.
4: Tame Impala, no?
0: They slay. Oh, no, Kevin I just Parker. Said he's not a pop star.
4: Kind of is.
0: No, it's not.
4: Out here and we're young, so.
1: Oh, who have you got? Who have you got, Emily? Who have you
0: I
1: got?
0: Said Harry Styles.
4: Your favorite. Alex Warren.
0: The Woz Dog's probably the only one that's in the conversation.
1: And that buries
0: much
1: you.
0: As it pains me. Come on!
1: That's awesome.
0: What a tune!
1: Other button, Annalise.
0: Shut up, Annalise. No one cares. Go back to the toilet. Will and Woody.
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26: Mostly clear this evening. Then on Friday, you've got showers increasing across the day, headed for a top of 31. Saturday, a partly cloudy top of 23 across the Riverland. And Sunday, just sunny and a top of 29. Tonight, we're going down to 12. And right now, at the DeVillies Air Conditioning Weather Station, it's 26.
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7: Mostly clear this evening. Then on Friday, you've got showers increasing across the day, headed for a top of 31. Saturday, a partly cloudy top of 23 across the Riverland. And Sunday, just sunny and a top of 29. Tonight, we're going down to 12. And right now at the Debilly's Air Conditioning Weather Station, it's 22.
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9: Mostly clear this evening. Then on Friday, you've got showers increasing across the day, headed for a top of 31. Saturday, a partly cloudy top of 23 across the Riverland. And Sunday, just sunny and a top of 29. Tonight, we're going down to 12. And right now, at the Davilly's Air Conditioning Weather Station, it's 19.
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6: Mostly clear this evening. Then on Friday, you've got showers increasing across the day, headed for a top of 31. Saturday, a partly cloudy top of 23 across the Riverland. And Sunday, just sunny and a top of 29. Tonight, we're going down to 12. And right now, at the Davilly's Air Conditioning Weather Station, it's 18.
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11: Mostly clear this evening. Then on Friday, you've got showers increasing across the day, headed for a top of 31. Saturday, a partly cloudy top of 23 across the Riverland. And Sunday, just sunny and a top of 29. Tonight, we're going down to 12.
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5: A warm one today, but showers increasing throughout the day. Then on Saturday, partly cloudy for a top of 23. Sunday will be a sunny top of 29. And Monday, showers again easing with a top of 22. 31's the top today.
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0: It's Will and Woody, guys. We are on in the car with you right now because they're replaying our best bits. This is this is an honour, really, that we get a second play at some stage during the day. Someone thinks we're doing the right thing.
1: And you might be on the way to a nightclub right now.
0: A nightclub?
1: And you're thinking to yourself, yeah, I went to a nightclub a while ago. I hated it.
0: Well, we went to a nightclub when I was DJing in Townsville.
1: Oh, I hated it so much.
0: Did you?
1: Nightclubs,
0: I played a great set.
1: You were amazing.
0: You said I did really well.
1: No, you were amazing. And you did incredibly well. And just know that I was in pain the entire time. Because it's just, nightclubs are so loud and busy.
0: Sensory overload.
1: It's a lot. But what I did notice, dancing. I forgot that you really need to think about what move you want to do before you go to the floor.
0: I just feel it out.
1: You feel it?
0: It looks a bit mechanical.
1: Well, what you were doing, the reason I'm bringing it up is because what you were bringing up on the decks was...
0: No,
1: it's
0: not my job to dance behind the decks. I just kind of salute up there. Yo, nice move up there.
1: Saluting was strange.
0: Because they do a lot of pointing and like, oh my God, I love you. So you're just going to be like, yeah, thumbs up, love you too.
1: You were doing a bit of raise the roof, though?
0: No, I didn't raise any roof.
1: I saw you raise the roof.
0: No.
1: It was a particularly
0: I did a couple of big crucifixes, you know, for a couple of big drops.
1: There you are.
0: A couple of big drops.
1: There you are.
0: But I wasn't raising are you talking about like the hand push-up?
1: Yeah, that's what you were doing.
0: Nah, mate, come on. You were just out there doing that dice move that
1: I've got nothing else.
0: I think it needs to be fixed.
1: I've got nothing else.
0: Anyway, maybe you should think about your dance move.
1: Well, that's what I'm saying.
0: Raising the roof and the dice move.
1: Not good.
0: No.
1: I think just two fists side to side. That's it. I think I try too hard. I'm always dropping it low, and I think it's...
0: I think it's good. I think women appreciate... I can ask Joe, our EP, who's also in here in the middle. What do you think about men trying hard on the dance floor?
2: Hot.
1: Hot?
0: Yeah, I told you. It's good. Put in a bit of effort. It's like, wow, cool.
1: Did
0: Woody go a bit hard at the club the other weekend?
1: I dropped it low at one stage.
2: Yeah, you were like, you have the same move that you do. I would advise shake
1: base.
2: It up a little bit.
1: That's home base.
0: I said everyone knows that you think about your move beforehand because you do it too often.
1: That's home base. It's just side to side. It's just, and this thing to yourself.
2: Little arm up.
1: Little cheeky one. Hello, here he is. And then just thinking to myself, when can I go home? When can I go home?
2: You put on too much of a face of like, I'm having fun, I swear.
1: Yeah, a lot of that too. Because inside, not having a good
2: time. Hating it.
1: I'm literally thinking to myself, how long do I have to stay here?
0: I know that. All right, the best bits from yesterday's show here on Will and Woody.
3: The Riverlands, home of the hits. Magic 931.

0: what happens after midnight, except these two. It's Will and Woody keeping you up.
1: Woods?
2: Pete Davidson has made a very bold claim. He has basically said that influencers don't do a lot, yet they make a lot of money from it. And this has really sparked a fire in a lot of influencers, Will. But here's what he said when he was talking to Variety.
3: Bad, and it makes me sad. Girls are just talking to themselves on there. Okay, come get ready with me. And I'm like, who the f*** are you? What do you do? Nothing. They make $40 million a year? What? And then I'm like, the world's broken.
2: That's what he said.
1: I'm just looking at the comment section on TikTok. Oh,
2: can you give me some?
1: I'll read the top three comments.
2: Okay.
1: And you can guess who they're by. Mind you, he does the same thing just for a TV camera instead of a phone camera.
2: Ooh. Yeah.
1: Mind you, this man fumbled Ariana and Kim Kardashian, so I won't be listening to him.
2: Okay, yeah.
1: And he only has a problem with it because girls are winning.
2: Whoa, okay.
1: Yes. So they're obviously all from influencers. The other one that I think is really interesting hilarious. I clicked on those people's profiles and looked at them objectively.
2: Yes.
1: And they all have tens of millions of followers on TikTok.
2: And they influence.
1: Yes. They influence.
2: Yes.
1: The other side of the coin here, which I'm 100% on the chick side for, which is pretty funny, is men kick a ball and earn the same amount of money.
2: Yeah. We catch up for 2 hours a day and try and make each other laugh.
1: And we're on $40 million a year. Everyone knows that.
2: And we call it a job. And that's kind of what I want to talk about today on 131065. And I want you to be proud of this if you do engage with the show. You can remain anonymous if you don't want your boss hearing this, but how little do you do in your job? Like, be honest. You know you're sitting on a bit of a gold mine here. You've got a job. It requires very little effort. You make sweet coin. Let us know about it on 131065. Because just to defend the influencers one more time, Wilbur, I tried to influence once.
1: Mm-hmm.
2: I tried to do a video for Jack Daniels.
1: Mm.
2: So it was like a Father's Day thing. It was promoting a whiskey, obviously.
1: Yeah. Right?
2: So I genuinely tried to make a video for them.
1: Oh, yeah.
2: They, for multiple reasons over an email, rejected the video that I made for them. And they were like, please do not post this online.
1: Wow.
2: Right? Because I free poured the Jack Daniels. That was a problem. And then without giving too much away, it ended with me giving my dad a back scratch. Like, my dad was topless and I was scratching his back, right? Somehow that's how the video became. And they were like, this is a quote from them, this is not making our product look desirable at all.
1: Fair enough.
2: I responded to them and I was like, can I just post the video? I don't expect any money. And they were like, please don't. So influencing, it's quite stressful. It's hard.
1: Oh, there's a bit to it. There's no doubt about that.
2: 100%.
1: And it's a very competitive market.
2: Oh, no doubt. No doubt.
1: You're swimming with the sharks.
2: Bloody oath you are. But I do want to know, what is a job out there?
1: It is. I wouldn't know where to start.
2: Oh, mate, 100%.
1: It's also a level of like just, I don't know. I just, that whole idea of just talking about me, I find just really difficult with that level. I mean, I do it every day, but let's take some calls. So this is the least amount that you do in your job.
2: Yes.
1: The bare minimum.
2: Yeah. Maybe it's a previous job you had where you just did very, very little. 131065 is the number.
1: We'll take your calls up next.
0: It's Will and Woody. 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

0: cons you've ever been to. Will and Woody keeping you up.
1: Woodrow, we are talking 13-1065 before we give away these Harry Styles tickets. What is the least amount that you do in your job? What do you get away with doing the bare minimum with?
2: That's it. And I want you to be proud of that. Like if you are sitting on a job that requires zero effort and you are making a buck, I mean, that's the secret to happiness for mine, Wilbur.
1: Aren't I?
2: I mean, and look, I mean,
1: good for you.
2: You and me, we might be looking for jobs next year. We're interested. And I would love a job with zero effort.
1: Yeah.
2: I have been looking, and I don't know whether this is harsh. I haven't experienced this.
1: Yep.
2: But recently I've been looking at the Lollipop Man. Seems doable. I'm just throwing it out there.
1: Shots fired.
2: I'm just throwing it out there. It looks like something I could handle.
1: Shots fired. I think they've got a huge responsibility.
2: Is that right? I'm speaking with zero experience. I'm just saying from the outside in, I'm like, I think I could do that. It's only an hour. It's like an hour a day. It's just for the peak hour. It's just for the school pick up and drop off.
1: Yeah, but like, come on.
2: Go home for a long lunch. I'm just saying. Should be proud. I'm sure there's Lollipop men and women listening right now being like, bloody oath, mate. Join us. Join the guild.
1: Can you?
2: Join the Lollipop guild.
1: You're right. I think all the Lollipop positions would fill up very... I think they'd be rare as hen's teeth, those positions.
2: There's a waiting list. There's a waiting list for the Lollipop
1: knows.
2: Man. They're
1: everyone
2: waiting,
1: knows.
2: Waiting for him or her to die. But yes, I can take the Lollipop. Let's go to Maxi on 13-1065. Maxi, you've actually called a dob somebody in about doing little in
3: your
2: job.
3: Yeah, pretty much. Yeah, I have. It's actually my boss making the buck and not me.
2: Yeah, right. Okay. So go on.
3: Yeah, I'm the one working away and it's been pretty much all day. I'm working whilst I'm talking to you boys right now.
1: Yeah.
3: And I'm looking at him actually. He's giving me this little look that he does.
1: Yeah.
3: And he's just been on TikTok the whole day. So I just wanted to dob him in and just, put it out there. But sometimes it's the apprentices that do the work and not the boss.
1: Yeah.
2: I like that, mate. Do you want to full name and shame him? Go for it.
3: Exactly. Full name and shame. Yeah. I'll give the first name. It's Samuel, but apart from that.
2: What's your line of work? What's he watching you do right now, Max?
3: Electrical. I'm an electrician. So I'm in the end of my Sparky apprenticeship and it's hard.
2: Just what a lazy bastard. Yeah, I can hear people laughing in the background. I love it, Maxie. Let's go to a anonymous caller here. So I like this. Obviously, you want to remain anonymous because you're worried that your boss is going to find out about this.
4: And my colleagues as well.

0: And you, okay, so this is your whole crew. What do you do and how little
1: do
0: you do?
1: Well, the accusation in the workplace is that I don't connect with my my colleagues, that I haven't reached out after receiving some recent news. And am I guilty of it? Maybe. But maybe it's because I didn't know what to say. It doesn't make me a bad person.
2: Smallsy. Hello. Great to hear from you, mate. Mate, that's all you needed to say. We just wanted to hear from you. We just wanted. I would have liked to cut.
1: Well, see, it's happened to me in the past, and I didn't even get a chance to say goodbye. They just packed my box for me at one time, and I never had a chance to say goodbye. They kicked you out. This is ruthless radio, right? It's killing season. But I didn't know what to say.
2: Oh, thanks.
1: Because I feel like I could be the problem, because it's all the wheels are falling off the wagon since I arrived.
2: Since you joined, it is true.
0: Just be honest, Smallsy. Are you taking over 4 till 6? Because it's always been a bit weird. You're 3 till 4, yeah. Then you're 7 till 9.
2: You've flanked us ever since you started.
0: Did you say to the CEO, listen, I want Smallsy for 6 hours straight. It's what I want. Get rid of the boys.
1: Well, I went in for breakfast and they said no. And then I said, what about Will and Woody shift? And then they said no. It isn't me. But I didn't want you to think it was me. And then now we're having this awkward moment on the air.
2: I love this. This is really good. We're dangerously vulnerable and honest at the moment because we've got nothing to lose, mate. But you still have to mind your P's and Q's. So we've got you. Right where we want you. So are we going to continue till the end of the year in the Smallsy sandwich as we currently are?
1: I have not heard otherwise.
2: Okay.
1: Unless you've heard otherwise.
2: You sound nervous.
0: You're safe,
2: it's musical chairs, Smallsy. Boy, thanks for calling though, Smallsy, honestly.
1: No, I got to say, you two boys, I have had absolutely loved working right in between you, like a little Will and Woody sandwich. You made me feel so welcome. And then I still think I won. Can you hear it? I think you lied I didn't break the record.
2: You take it back.
1: That's just me. Yeah.
2: Mate, thank you.
1: I want to say thank you, mate.
2: We've had a lot of shows that we've spoken out of at the 3 o'clock slot. And you're definitely the show that we've actually had on the show and had a connection with and had great fun on air with. It's been really awesome, man. So thank you so much. And all will be forgiven if you just give us the next Billie Eilish interview and we can move on.
1: Absolutely. And I hope wherever you land next, I hope that the show before you doesn't run late like I used to run late. So I do apologize for all the times I ran late.
2: Thanks for coming on, mate. Well, you guys can join Smallsy again, we hope, tonight. He'll be back.
1: Unless you know something I don't know.

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1: The Riverlands home of the hits, Magic 931. 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
3: 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I'm back on the bandwagon. 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

0: The dead of night comes alive. It's Will and Woody keeping you up.
1: Playing Can You Hear It? Beer or soft drink based on the sound of the can opening. The person who gets the most cans wins tickets to go and see Harry Styles. Now, if you've just joined us, Steve got two cans in a row. Natalie guessed her third can before the song. Natalie, you went with soft drink.
2: Yes.
1: If you've got this right, you steal the Harry Styles tickets off Steve. Unfortunately, it was a beer. I'm sorry, Natalie.
2: I'm sorry.
3: Kept her waiting.
1: I'm sorry.
3: Her waiting over Josh Fawaz of all the songs.
1: Had to sit through Fawaz.
3: He gave her the AI slot.
1: God. But that means for you, Steve-O, you still currently have the Harry Styles tickets.
4: Yeah, all right. That sounds good, mate. Good. All the best, Natalie. Well done.
1: See you later, Natalie.
3: Wow, don't let the door hit you on the way out. How about it? Steve-O's got the tail up again. Hey, Steve.
4: Yeah.
3: You've still got to get through two more callers, mate.
4: Yeah, I know. Yeah.
3: Okay. Mate, I'm glad you know.
1: One of those callers is Brody. Hey, Brody.
5: How you going?
1: Good, mate. Good, mate. How much of a fan of Harry Styles are you?
5: Yeah, love Harry. Love Harry. I love Can You Hear It More.
1: Oh,
5: stress. I was on a few months ago. I got six.
1: Oh, geez, cop that, Steve. Okay, well, here is can number one, Brody. Let's go.
5: Thank you. I'll say that's a beer.
1: Nice, Brody. Jeez. Seasoned player. You only need two more to steal them off Steve. Let's go for can number two, bro.
5: I reckon a soft drink for that one.
1: Hello, Brody.
3: Wow, Brody. Hello. And here it is again, Brody. For Steve. My God. I feel like it's like this. At this situation is a little. It's like a tennis match. It's like we kept going advantage, juice.
1: Yeah, it feels like that.
3: I was open around the corner. Topical. Yeah. Hello. There it is. Thought he'd lost it.
1: Finger on the pulse. Okay, so the situation is this: if you get this right, Brody, you are stealing the Harry Styles tickets off Steve. I'm just curious to the producers outside, did Brody hustle us? Did he lie about the fact that he'd played before?
6: I actually didn't ask.
1: That's just bad producing. I'm glad you've confessed and just put your hand up there.
3: Producers on the way out too.
1: Okay, Brody, for can number three in the Harry Styles tickets, here it is.
3: Oh,
5: odd crack, I reckon a beer.
1: It was an odd crack.
3: It was an odd crack.
1: But it was a soft drink, Brody.
3: Softy, Brody.
5: Oh, no.
3: Brody.
5: Oh, that's all right. Good on you, Steve.
3: And again, don't let the door hit you way out.
1: So Steve,
3: another one down.
1: Steve still has the Harry Styles tickets. We've got time for one more player. Any words you want to give Lisa, Steve, who is about to play?
2: Yeah, good luck, and leave your earplugs in, I guess.
3: Oh, Steve-O, there he goes again.
1: No! All right.
3: Steve-O like playing it. On behalf of his daughter. Steve, every time we throw to you, I'm surprised at how high your voice is. You come in, it's a pitch just above what I thought it would be at. I'm getting a little bit of a shock every time we speak to you.
2: Oh, okay. You know, I'm a grown man.
1: So am I, Steve. I'm high too, mate. I'm high too. I like it. It's my point of difference. You and me both.
2: No,
1: I didn't hear that, but there's nothing wrong with it. Now, Lisa, you're playing to steal the tickets.
7: Hi, how you going?
1: We're good. Let's go into can one.
7: A beer.
1: Incorrect. Steve-O, you've got the tickets.
3: Steve-O!
1: You're a legend, Steve-O.
3: Steve-O! Is that your daughter in the background?
4: Mate, that's Steve-O's daughter.
1: Steve-O's daughter.
3: How old is she?
4: She's 16, mate, and she's ready to rock and roll.
3: Oh, unreal. Can we say g'day? Hello, Steve's daughter.
7: Thank you so much.
1: No worries, Steve-O's daughter. Are you taking your dad or are you going to take a mate?
7: I'll take dad.
3: Love that.
4: In the car.
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15: A warm one today, but showers increasing throughout the day. Then on Saturday, partly cloudy for a top of 23. Sunday will be a sunny top of 29. And Monday, showers again easing with a top of 22. 31's the top today.
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0: Hey, it's Will and Woody. I don't know why you'd be out. You might be on the way to the next club.
1: Oh, it's a little in-betweener.
0: At this
1: little
0: point.
1: Thinking about what you want to order.
0: Yep.
1: Here's our best bits from yesterday's show. Enjoy, Will and Woody. Magic.

0: or up early. It's Will and Woody keeping you up.
1: Woodrow, I don't know how you... I mean, like, it's a strange experience when someone tells you to leave your own kid alone. Have you had that?
2: So, hang on. Someone told you yes. to leave your child alone?
1: Yes.
2: In what context? What environment were you in?
1: Okay. Great. So, my daughter...
2: yeah.
1: My daughter has had to start new swimming lessons at a different swim school because the current pool we're in is getting renovated.
2: Sure.
1: That's the boring part.
2: Sure.
1: Took her down the other day, heard great things about this swim teacher.
2: Yeah.
1: Okay.
2: Yeah.
1: We get to the pool. Max is sitting there, my daughter, before the lesson, and she's visibly nervous and she's like, I'm a bit scared. She's never met the woman. She doesn't know the kids in the other class. And the pool we're in is daunting. It's a big 50-meter pool.
2: Whoa.
1: It was just a lot going on for her. New environment. You know little kids, obviously they're going to get scared and that sort of setup.
2: Are we still in the floaties there or are we swimming there?
1: No, she's swimming.
2: God, that's impressive.
1: Yeah, it's cool.
2: Yeah, that's good.
1: Yeah, so anyway, so she's ready to go, but she's really nervous. Anyway, I say to her,
2: yeah,
1: hey, I'll tell you what. I'm going to be sitting here watching as I do every lesson, but if you
2: don't duck ahead and grab a coffee?
1: You're not allowed.
2: Great. I'd also watch.
1: No.
2: Really? You're not allowed?
1: It's intense.
2: But hang on, if a teacher's there.
1: The lifeguard. So what happens these days at a kid's swimming lesson, they get a wristband on, the kid, and you get an identical wristband.
2: Oh, they got to match them up.
1: And you sit there and you watch the lesson. And the first lesson I went to, I was like, obviously, got her in the pool responsibly.
2: Yeah.
1: Get your phone out, jumped on Reddit. Obviously, I've got half an hour of free time.
2: Like, go and get a banana bread.
1: No. Yeah. I'm not going to leave the pool. So I knew I didn't have to leave. They're big on that. Yeah. But as soon as I whipped my phone out, the chick next to me was like, don't do that. And I was like, what are you talking about? She's like, the lifeguard will come and tell you off. And I was like, no, they won't.
2: did you get told off by a lifeguard?
1: So I ran the gauntlet. Anyway, next minute, this 16-year-old kid.
2: Oh, the poor kid.
1: Barely got hairs on his chest, comes over and is like, sorry, mate, I'm going to have to ask you to put your phone away. And I was like, oh, you're kidding. So everyone sits there. Yeah. I'm going out for dinner tomorrow night with one of the mums that I watch my daughter's suit because it's just fun.
2: Yeah,
1: it's just actually nice to sit down and talk.
2: Yeah,
1: who knows? Conversation, guys.
2: Oh,
1: anyways, nice. I digress. I'll tell you, Max. So I'm at this new pool, okay? Yeah, it's quite intense, big space, lots going on. Max is very nervous. So I say to her, I'll tell you what, just wait. If you wave at me, I'll just come over.
2: Sure.
1: Okay, I'll just come over and check you're all right.
2: Yeah.
1: Silly thing to do. Shouldn't have done that because naturally.
2: Opened the door. She's always going to wave.
1: As soon as she got in the pool, she was waving at me. And I was just trying to repel her by giving her a double thumbs up and a big grin. And I was like, good. But then she started crying and she waved. Yeah. Anyway, I was like, okay, I just got to get in there. So I walked over.
2: When you say get in there, like get in the pool.
1: No. Superman.
2: You forgot to mention that you're sitting there in your Speedos the entire time. While sifting
1: goggles
2: through
1: on.
2: Okay, so you go over.
1: So I go over to go and dress. I get a meter from the side of the pool.
2: Yeah.
1: The swimming teacher sees me coming in her peripherals.
2: Whoa.
1: And just turns to me and goes, no.
2: Like you're a dog. Like, sit.
1: I've never been spoken to this like since I was at school.
2: Yeah.
1: Looked at me. No.
2: And your daughter's crying.
1: Bawling.
2: And this woman's telling you not to go to your child and comfort your child.
1: So that's a bit much. So I'm moving fast and she stops me in my tracks. She eyeballs me and she goes, no. Oh. And I'm like, whoa. Max, by the way, is looking at me like, you know, well, don't let her talk to you like that, Daddy.
2: So then all of a sudden,
1: there's this other part of it where I'm like, I'm being told off by a child, like a child by another adult in front of you. So that going on, my daughter's crying.
2: Oh my God. And then the other
1: parents who I'm watching the swim class with, and I'm the new kid amongst them as well, I'm obviously like, they're looking at me like, well, what's he going to do here? Yeah, you know, what's he made of?
2: It's a big moment, yeah.
1: Turned on a dime and I walked away.
2: You're joking. You left your daughter crying.
1: I had to. This woman was like, I said to Sam afterwards, she reminded me of like, it was like my mum telling me off. Like that's how she spoke to me. She's like an older woman.
2: Okay. Yeah. Okay.
1: Anyway,
2: did you have words after the lesson? Like surely there's
1: obviously,
2: a chat after
1: obviously.
2: The lesson.
1: So the lesson goes on. She comforts her. Yeah. I go over to her and I was like, hey, sorry about that. You know, well, not sorry, but.
2: You did talk to me like I was a dog.
1: Yeah,
2: like let's address that.
1: You berated me in front of the other kids. Yeah. And she turned to me and she goes, well, look, here's the thing.
2: Whoa. My God, this woman. I love her.
1: She goes, she sees you as her protector.
2: Yeah.
1: She's in a swimming lesson with me.
2: Yeah.
1: If you're her protector, while she's doing the lesson, she'll never trust me as her protector, and it's vital that she sees me as the source.
2: Wow. What a swim teacher.
1: How good is that?
2: That's extraordinary.
1: Yes.
2: Yeah, wow, that's great.
1: I know.
2: Yeah, you should get her as a babysitter as well. Like lock her in, like lock her down. Did. Nanny, whatever.
0: It's Will and Woody. This is
3: Australia. More Aussie than wearing your cozy because you ran out of undies. Oh, no, wait, is that just lazy? Either way, Ozmade is the place to hear fair dinkum Aussie music.

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1: Nothing good happens after midnight, except these two. It's Will and Woody, keeping you up.
2: Woodrow, we've only got 10 weeks of the show to go, which is sad in lots of ways, guys, but it gives us a wonderful opportunity to jump in the time machine.
3: We're going back.
4: Let's go back in time.
3: Going back in time. You tell me you built a time machine?
5: This is very fun for us.
2: Yeah, not lazy.
5: Definitely not. And it's great for you guys because you guys are getting effectively highlight-ish moments from our 8 years doing this show. Mm. But I think more so you are fully getting behind the scenes of what happened when certain ideas were on the show. So, Joe, you've got something you want to bring up today.
6: Yeah, I was going to say exactly that. I think this one is a really good example of a peek behind the curtains of like how those conversations between producers and Will and Woody go.
5: Yeah,
6: so like, for example, when Woody comes to you and says, I want to be pregnant, make it happen. Like, I wonder how people listening would go about that. Like, what's your first steps? Because that obviously did happen.
5: Yeah, it did happen.
6: And I was in charge of making sure you were pregnant for a couple of days. And what does that look like? And so
5: you got me the cheapest pregnant belly.
6: It was so expensive.
5: You effectively made me wear sandbags.
6: So what's the first thing that comes to mind when you think of a belly? I know what you're going to say. It's 10 things I hate about you. Bianca walking around the living room. Her dad's making her wear the belly.
2: Oh, yeah.
6: And so that's what we're going to do. Yeah. We'll find Woody a couple of sandbags. That's like literally the only one we could find that was legit enough that you could like add weight to because it had sandbags in the front, had sandbags in the titties. And we, how long we strapped you to that?
2: The only time the word titties has been said on this show in the last 10 years.
6: You should have been at my birthday party.
2: We've been banned for saying that word for so long. I kind of recoiled a little bit.
6: What do you say?
2: Breasts.
6: Oh, sure.
2: Generally
5: I say
2: speaking.
5: I say bosoms.
2: Yeah.
5: Anyway, I wore it for a week, the sandbags. The smell.
6: Oh, yeah.
5: Because it was like
2: that's right. It got really funky.
5: Yeah, because what was the material was almost like a Hessian sack.
6: Yeah, it was like real kind of coarse, I guess.
5: Oh.
6: Yeah.
2: Well, probably had to be because it weighed 10 kilos.
6: Well, when we strapped Woody in, so I think we did, before we went on air and did our first break of Woody actually.
2: Button pusher Tommy has just fled the studio, and I don't mean, is that?
5: Oh, I think he's going to get the belly.
7: He's still got the belly.
5: Oh, we've still got it.
2: I thought it was liquid diarrhea. I thought he was just hot to go. We found it. We've got it. Tommy, I thought you just split because you needed to go to the John. That hasn't happened in my time yet. So I was excited.
6: And to paint the picture,
5: look at the sweat patches.
6: I was going to say, the belly, for everyone listening, the belly material, like what it's made out of is white. And it's, I reckon there'd be 30% of that that's actually white now. Like it's stained. It's off color. And there's duct tape on it because we had to physically strap Woody in, remember?
5: It
6: didn't stay.
5: The belly was sitting too low as well.
2: That's right. I remember re-duct taping it.
5: Yeah.
2: Were the titties necessary now that we're using them?
6: Yeah, absolutely, because they grow massively when a woman is pregnant.
2: But they didn't grow at all. Like they were just purely for aesthetic.
6: Yeah, because he had a week and then he was going to give birth. So it was full.
5: I accelerated the milk straight to 38 weeks pregnant.
6: Yeah.
5: That was me. So the milk was already in Wilbur.
6: And so
5: growth that required.
6: Everyone probably also wants to know why you wanted to do that.
5: It's because Mim was pregnant with our second daughter now, was pregnant with Murphy, and I wanted to a bit more understanding of what my wife was going through.
6: Yeah.
5: Which, to be honest with you, most of it, like when I first announced that, just a lot of women were just like, this is like 2% of pregnancy.
2: Oh, that's right.
5: Yeah. I have no
2: idea. It felt like initially you were doing quite a woke thing. It came back with interest.
5: Yeah. Women were just like, nah, you're an idiot. Like, this is not what it's like to be pregnant. And I was like, I fully get that. I'm still trying to do little baby steps in the right direction.
2: Yeah.

0: But anyway, we've
1: learned a lesson there, I think.
0: I won't do it again. Certainly won't do it again.
1: And it was actually very awful. The best part about it was just watching you suffer, which I'm sure we're going to hear up next.
2: Yeah.
1: The birth itself was a lot of fun.
2: It was a lot of fun.
1: And it really did mess with the fetish that I have for control.
0: And the fetish that I have for pain. And you will hear that. And you will hear that right up next on Will and Woody.

0: Magic.
1: The best kick-ons you've ever been to. Will and Woody keeping you up.
2: 10 weeks of the show to go, so we're jumping in the time machine.
3: We're going back.
4: Let's go back in time.
3: Going back in time.
5: You tell me you built a time machine?
6: So Joe, we're talking this time around the idea that I had to wear a pregnant belly for a week.
7: People might not know the relationship that producers have to Will and Woods. To you guys is often making your ideas.
2: Just get it done.
7: True.
2: Less questions.
7: At all costs.
2: No buts. Just
7: make
2: get
7: it work.
2: It done.
7: Yeah. But when a fully fledged grown male that you work with, that technically is your boss, comes to you and says, "I want to be pregnant for a week," you make it happen.
6: Bloody oath you did.
7: Yep.
6: And I'm almost regretful that you did, because it was a shocking week. Like it truly was horrific.
2: I can't remember. Did you shower with it on? No.
6: No, I didn't shower. I didn't shower for a week.
2: Shower.
6: I would get my daughter's wet wipes and I would give myself I'd kind of like scrub myself down with wet wipes.
7: You had a flight to Sydney?
6: It's the only time I took it off was when I was going through Sydney. And
2: this
6: is a huge white bag effectively strapped to my body.
2: Oh, yeah.
6: And I remember taking my shirt off and being like, "Is this okay?"
2: Nearly got spear tackled by a security guard.
6: And they panicked. And I was like, no, I'm trying to do this thing for a week. And they were like, no, you're going to have to take it off. So that's the only. So I remember walking through security topless, which is a bit of a wild experience. But anyway, we've got some audio of the week, Tommy. Is that
2: right?
6: We've
2: got the whole week here.
6: That's true. Play it.
8: Woody gives birth.
9: You asked our callers what you could do to help support your partner while she was pregnant with your second baby.
10: Get a fake belly, because the exhaustion that you have from being pregnant is astronomical.
6: All this week, I'm going to have a pregnancy belly on so I can feel what it's like and then better support my partner.
11: Jeez,
6: how's that?
11: Very heavy.
2: Is it?
11: There's no way I can do this for a week.
2: How is it that heavy?
6: It's pulling on my back.
2: Really?
6: Only watered for 30 seconds.
9: You know, that's not even like 10% of what pregnancy actually feels like.
6: Going to be a pretty hard week.
9: You're willing to put your diet on the line now as well. We've got Tasha Jennings, fertility naturopath and nutritionist.
12: Poached eggs, I gotta go. Oh. We can't have runny yolk, sashimi, strike a big line through that. We can't be having that. There's roasted chicken, you don't want to be eating that the next day.
6: You
12: also said you have triple shot coffees, but you can't rely on caffeine.
6: Have you heard of the Argentinian tea yerba mate?
12: If you want to have your yerba mate, then there's no coffee.
6: Well, I kind of scrubbed myself down with a wet wipe this morning, and then I sprayed myself with tea tree oil because I stank. Mim, who is pregnant, she does clinical preggy Pilates. She raves about it. This is how I went.
13: Good work. Let's do the other side.
11: My ass, Michelle.
13: Feel the stretch in the back of your head.
11: Yeah, no, I can feel that, Michelle. Wow, that is really all up in here.
9: So we had a bunch of pregnant women call up and talk about things that they actually really enjoyed while they were pregnant.
14: Anchovy milkshake.
9: Well, I think we just try.
6: Do I have a bucket?
9: Anchovies do contain folic acid, just so you know.
6: Oh, that's good. So at least I'm helping the baby. Here we go.
9: He's gone really hard. Oh, wow. You're right there. All right.
15: It's morning sickness.
9: Oh, that means you've got a strong baby.
16: Go to the traffic.
9: Okay. It's time for your first birthing class.
17: Go on your hands and knees.
16: I just want to get my boobs out of the way.
17: Yeah, get your boobs out of the way.
16: Yeah.
17: So I've wrapped the Rebozo scarf around the baby like a hammock. Yeah. I'm going to bend my knees. I'm going to lift.
16: Oh, Joe, I actually can't tell you how good that feels.
9: Wow.
17: You look so beautiful.
9: Thank you, Joe.
17: Thank you.
9: Yeah.
6: Did you run through a compliment?
9: No, you were great, mate.
17: I think my final piece of wisdom would just be to really trust your body.
16: Okay, great.
17: The majority of us in a normal sort of circumstance are able to do it if we want to.
9: This is far from normal. I'd like to point that out, Joe.
17: That's what feels really weird saying it.
9: Welcome to the birth show.
6: How long were you in?
9: Oh, God, he's gone. And that's the way the contractions work. Do you want me to check if you're dilating?
11: That won't happen, Will. I did pass wind before.
9: Okay. Thought we'd hear from Mim, your partner.
18: How's my baby boy feeling?
6: Not good. I love you so much. You're amazing. Like, it's actually really nice what you did.
9: You're getting emotional. You are.
6: I don't know what's going on.
18: I love you more, and I do appreciate you trying to understand. It does make a difference.
9: I've got some good news for you.
6: Yes.
9: We're dilating.
18: You've just pooed yourself.
9: Our final contractions. Here we go. Just push. This is the last ones. You've got this. Oh, you've got
0: Here it comes. The baby's coming out. I mean, I can see it. Oh, my God. Look at this. Here we go.
4: Give it to me. Give it to me.
0: It's twins. No, it's twins. No, I think it could be twins. I think it could be. Is it all?
14: No, it's not twins.
4: Oh, you freak.
9: False alarm.
6: Very fun.
14: Oh, that was great.
7: So outrageous. That was really. To back.
6: It was a fun show because you guys, all the producers, set up the room to look like a hospital as well. So everyone was in like nurse robes.
7: We all had scrubs. And, yeah. We had like a fake drip coming down a hospital bed with your mic set up that you were laying on.
14: When we had a budget.
7: I think actually Tommy had a friend, our producer button pusher, Tommy had a friend that worked at a hospital, so we got that all for free.
14: Oh, no budget.
7: Which the brass taxpayers, loved. Yeah. The taxpayers. Brass loved.
6: Taxpayers funded.
7: Yep.
6: Massive. Really brought it to
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0: that just want to keep going. It's Will and Woody keeping you up.
1: Woods?
2: Pete Davidson has made a very bold claim. He has basically said that influencers don't do a lot, yet they make a lot of money from it. And this has... It has really sparked a fire in a lot of influencers, Will. But here's what he said when he was talking to Variety.
3: Bad, and it makes me sad. Girls are just talking to themselves on there. Okay, come get ready with me. And I'm like, who the f*** are you? What do you do? Nothing. They make $40 million a year? What? And then I'm like, the world's broken.
2: That's what he said.
1: I'm just looking at the comment section on TikTok. Oh,
2: can you give me some?
1: I'll read the top three comments.
2: Okay.
1: And you can guess who they're by. Mind you, he does the same thing just for a TV camera instead of a phone camera.
2: Ooh. Yeah.
1: Mind you, this man fumbled Ariana and Kim Kardashian, so I won't be listening to him.
2: Okay, yeah.
1: And he only has a problem with it because girls are winning.
2: Whoa, okay.
1: Yes. So they're obviously all from influencers. The other one that I think is really interesting is, I clicked on those people's profiles and looked at them objectively.
2: Yes.
1: And they all have tens of millions of followers on TikTok.
2: And they influence.
1: Yes. They influence.
2: Yes.
1: The other side of the coin here, which I'm 100% on the chick side for, which is pretty funny, is men kick a ball and earn the same amount of money.
2: Yeah. We catch up for 2 hours a day and try and make each other laugh.
1: And we're on $40 million a year. Everyone knows that.
2: And we call it a job. And that's kind of what I want to talk about today on 131065. And I want you to be proud of this if you do engage with the show. You can remain anonymous if you don't want your boss hearing this, but how little do you do in your job? Like, be honest. You know you're sitting on a bit of a gold mine here. You've got a job. It requires very little effort. You make sweet coin. Let us know about it on 131065. Because just to defend the influencers one more time, Wilbur, I tried to influence once.
1: Mm-hmm.
2: I tried to do a video for Jack Daniels.
1: Mm.
2: So it was like a Father's Day thing. It was promoting a whiskey, obviously.
1: Yeah.
2: Right? So I genuinely tried to make a video for them.
1: Oh, yeah.
2: They, for multiple reasons over an email, rejected the video that I made for them. And they were like, please do not post this online.
1: Wow.
2: Right? Because I free poured the Jack Daniels. That was a problem. And then it also, without giving too much away, it ended with me giving my dad a back scratch. Like, my dad was topless and I was scratching his back, right? Somehow that's how the video became. And they were like, this is a quote from them, this is not making our product look desirable at all.
1: Fair enough.
2: I responded to them and I was like, can I just post the video? I don't expect any money. And they were like, please don't. So influencing, it's quite stressful. It's hard.
1: Oh, there's a bit to it. There's no doubt about that.
2: 100%.
1: And it's a very competitive market.
2: Oh, no doubt. No doubt.
1: You're swimming with the sharks.
2: Bloody oath you are. But I do want to know, what is a job out there?
1: It is. I wouldn't know where to start.
2: Oh, mate, 100%.
1: It's also a level of like just, I don't know. I just, that whole idea of just talking about me, I find just really difficult with that level. I mean, I do it every day, but let's take some calls.
2: Anonymous caller here. So I like this. Obviously, you want to remain anonymous because you're worried that your boss is going to find out about this.
4: My colleagues as well.
2: And you, okay, so this is your whole crew. What do you do and how little
4: well,
2: do you do?
4: Look, the accusation in the workplace is that I don't connect with my my colleagues, that I haven't reached out after receiving some recent news. And am I guilty of it? Maybe. But maybe it's because I didn't know what to say. It doesn't make me a bad person.
1: Smallsy. Hello. Great to hear from you, mate. Mate, that's all you needed to say. We just wanted to hear from you. We just wanted. I would have liked a cut.
4: Well, see, it's happened to me in the past, and I didn't even get a chance to say goodbye. They just packed my box for me at one time, and I never had a chance to say goodbye. They kicked you out. This is ruthless radio, right? It's killing season. But I didn't know what to say.
1: Oh, thanks.
4: Because I feel like I could be the problem, because it's all the wheels are falling off the wagon since I arrived.
1: You joined. It is true.
2: Just be honest, Smallsy. Are you taking over 4 till 6? Because it's always been a bit weird. You're 3 till 4, yeah. Then you're 7 till 9.
1: You've flanked us ever since you started.
2: Did you say to the CEO, listen, I want Smallsy for 6 hours straight. It's what I want. Get rid of the boys.
4: Well, I went in for breakfast and they said no. And then I said, I went about Will and Woody shift and then they said no. So it isn't me.
2: But I
4: didn't want you to think it was me. And then now we're having this awkward moment on the air.
1: I love this. This is really good. We're dangerously vulnerable and honest at the moment because we've got nothing to lose, mate. But you still have to mind your P's and Q's. So I like, we've got you. Right where we want you. Boy, thanks for calling though, Smallsy, honestly.
4: No, I gotta say, you two boys, I have had absolutely loved working right in between you, like a little Will and Woody sandwich. You made me feel so welcome. And then I still think I won. Can you hear it? I think you'd lied just so I didn't break the record.
1: You take it back. We've had a lot of shows that we've spoken out of at the 3 o'clock slot. And you're definitely the show that we've actually had on the show and had a connection with and had great fun on air with. It's been really awesome, man. So thank you so much. And all will be forgiven if you just give us the next Billie Eilish interview and we can move on.
4: Absolutely. And I hope wherever you land next, I hope that the show before you doesn't run late like I used to run late. So I do apologize for all the times I ran late.
1: Thanks for coming on, mate. Well, you guys can join Smallsy again, we hope, tonight. He'll be back.
4: Unless you know something I don't know.
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16: Magic weather.
17: A warm one today, but showers increasing throughout the day. Then on Saturday, partly cloudy for a top of 23. Sunday will be a sunny top of 29. And Monday, showers again easing with a top of 22. 31's the top today. And right now at the Bivillies Air Conditioning Weather Station, it's 13.
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8: Magic weather.
9: A warm one today, but showers increasing throughout the day. Then on Saturday, partly cloudy for a top of 23. Sunday will be a sunny top of 29. And Monday, showers again easing with a top of 22. 31's the top today.
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2: Magic weather.
3: A warm one today, but showers increasing throughout the day. Then on Saturday, partly cloudy for a top of 23. Sunday will be a sunny top of 29. And Monday, showers again easing with a top of 22. 31's the top today. And right now at the DeVillies Air Conditioning Weather Station, it's 11.
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7: Magic weather.
1: A warm one today, but showers increasing throughout the day. Then on Saturday, partly cloudy for a top of 23. Sunday will be a sunny top of 29. And Monday, showers again easing with a top of 22. 31's the top today. And right now at the Bivillies Air Conditioning Weather Station, it's 13.
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2: Magic weather.
3: A warm one today, but showers increasing throughout the day. Then on Saturday, partly cloudy for a top of 23. Sunday will be a sunny top of 29. And Monday, showers again easing with a top of 22. 31's the top today. And right now at the Bivoli's air conditioning weather station, it's 13.
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11: Morning, I'm Jackie Lim. Emergency services are at the scene of a serious crash in Renmark. Police were called to 21st Street just before 8:45 last night following reports of a collision. Traffic restrictions are now in place with motorists being urged to avoid the area if possible and seek an alternative route. Police say the incident is ongoing and further details are expected as investigations continue. South Australia is pushing for 315 billion litres of additional environmental water to be recovered under the Murray-Darling Basin Plan. The state says the water is particularly important because the Murray reaches South Australia at the end of the river system. The Murray-Darling Basin Authority is seeking public feedback on its draft determination until November 1. Pinneroo residents say they're fed up with a growing pigeon problem in the town centre. Locals claim the number of birds roosting on historic buildings and around the main street has reached the point of becoming a nuisance. Residents say the droppings are creating both a financial burden for businesses and property owners, as well as raising concerns about potential health risks. The issue has become a hot topic in the Murray Mallee community, with some locals arguing the problem is steadily getting worse. The roses are blooming and visitors are expected to flock to the Riverland as one of the region's biggest festivals gets underway. The 2026 Riverland Rose and Garden Festival begins today, with more than 30 gardens opening to the public over the next 2 weeks. Festival President Vicky Dunhill says there'll be something for everyone, including high teas in Renmark, Wakery's Street in Bloom and a range of events in Loxton. The festival's future was uncertain earlier this year, but a surge of community support and volunteers helped ensure the much-loved event could go ahead. And in local sport, the Berry Demons are locking in stability after their best season in more than a decade. Senior coach Henry Labastida has re-signed for the 2027 Riverland Football League season after guiding the club to a preliminary final this year and its first finals win since the 2010 Premiership campaign. Labastida led the Demons to 8 wins in 2026 after winning 5 games in his first season. The club says his leadership and commitment have played a key role in its resurgence, with the early helping Berry plan its playing list well ahead of next season.
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12: Good morning, I'm Donna DeMayo. Andrew Mountbatten-Windsor has won a court battle after police in the UK conceded the warrants used to search his homes back in February were granted incorrectly. The King's brother, who denies any wrongdoing, remains under investigation for alleged misconduct during his time as Trade Commissioner. As the Russian war on Ukraine escalates, US Secretary of State Marco Rubio says there are only two ways the stalemate can end.
13: Number one, you have a negotiated settlement, one in which each side have to give up something in order to get peace, and we will continue to try and do what we can to facilitate a negotiated settlement to the end of that war. The other way that stalemates end is through escalation.
12: Another jump in oil prices overnight on the back of renewed fighting in Saudi Arabia. Brent crude has risen to more than $105 a barrel. And reality TV star Sam Wood has been transferred to a Brisbane prison after being denied bail. The 46-year-old facing domestic violence charges following his arrest in Noosa last weekend. He's next due in court next month.
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12: A boost for Australia ahead of tonight's first test against South Africa, with Proteas quick Kagiso Rabada ruled out with a hamstring injury. Shield games around the country. South Australia leads Victoria by 108 runs with 4 second innings wickets in hand heading into day 3 of their clash. Tassie's 9 for 241 heading into day 2 of their clash with New South Wales. Qualifying begins this afternoon at the Bathurst 1000. And in NBL, the Taipans have beaten the Bullets by 6.
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15: Good morning, Tabby. What an absolutely beautiful day it was yesterday. The sun was shining, the weather was sweet.
16: Can we focus on the now?
15: Yeah, of course. It's going to rain today. Jeez, thanks. Thanks for ruining that for me.
16: What's going on with you this morning? All right, checking out the rest of the day. It's going to be cloudy across the Riverland today. Warm, but yes, rain is on the way. Tomorrow, 24 and partly cloudy. 31, a shower or two, but a mostly sunny day on Sunday. And then Monday, thunderstorms, 22.
15: Well, today, a max of 29. Let's not worry about the showers. It might be nice and sunny before that. But right now, the Village Air Conditioned Weather Station, it's 12.
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16: Good morning. Happy Friday. It's the 9th of October, and a fair warning to our listeners this morning. Zach, you're in a very jolly mood.
15: It's a very jolly mood because today is all about community. We're getting the Rose and Garden all today, the gala tonight.
16: Yes, the gala dinner.
15: Yes, it's going to be absolutely beautiful event. And what I love about it is that it was because of the community that event's going to be happening.
16: Yes.
15: And people got on board, started doing some volunteering and got this event back on its feet.
16: Have you got plans to get out there and check out some of the open gardens in the next 10 days?
15: I definitely will.
16: Amazing.
15: I'll be doing the trail. That trail sounds amazing.
16: Alrighty. We got Ashton Hearn joining us on the show today, leader of the opposition.
15: Yes.
16: I had to learn what that meant yesterday.
15: That's all right. You learned things. It's okay to learn.
16: We also have Superstar Showdown. Our theme will be announced within the next 20 minutes. And we're also going to be talking about how often should a woman wash her bra.
15: Yeah, you're questionable when you ask me this question, so we'll talk about that as well.
16: Yes, we will. Right now, it's Third Eye Blind. All thanks to Harvey Norman Renmark. Hope you're having a great Friday morning.

0: Outdoor on Magic 931 with Zach and Tabby. It's all thanks to Harvey Norman Renmark. They're your outdoor living expert.
1: On this day, up next, and in 1984, a children's TV show premiered with a very famous Beatle.
0: Oh.
1: Yes. We'll let you know what that is up next on Magic 931.

0: Zara Larsson, Sweden's People's Princess. You're on Magic 931.
1: On this day, the 9th of October, the $50 banknote was introduced in Australia.
0: Oh, amazing.
1: What I liked about that was, family, not from me, I don't do that kind of stuff, but they enjoyed the $50 notes because you could bury them more. You could bury more of them and find them.
0: Bury more?
1: Yeah.
0: Why are we burying $50 notes?
1: They were always scared of the banks and they never wanted to go to the banks.
0: Oh, okay.
1: So they tried to bury the money in the backyard so they wouldn't lose it.
0: That family, that's definitely not yours, would have hated 1974 when the bank card made its debut in Australia.
1: Oh, that was the end of privacy, hey?
0: They went $50 notes, something's gone wrong here. Let's just create some plastic credit cards. Should we check out some of the birthdays that happened on this day?
1: Yes, Chris O'Dowd, 47 years old. He was in the Sapphires, also a IT crowd as well, non-idiot.
0: Right, IT crowd. Never seen the IT crowd.
1: Okay.
0: Would have been John Lennon's birthday today. Imagine all the people. Oh, now I'm in a bad mood.
1: Taken away in 1980. Absolutely terrible.
0: 74 years old today, Sharon Osbourne celebrates her birthday. And Bella Hadid, one of the best supermodels out there, celebrates her 30th birthday. And who can forget this moment?
2: If homeboy's coming through with these,
3: right.
2: It's quiet. Yeah, no, right. It's quiet for him. But, like, if he comes through in, like, these,
3: yeah.
2: Homeboy's gonna, like, get it.
0: Very awkward moment for her.
1: Yeah, it sounds very awkward, yes.
0: Yeah.
1: And in 1984, Thomas the Tank Engine premiered and it was narrated by Ringo Starr. And we learned all about those naughty engines and the useful engines and that's how it all started.
0: And that's what happened on this day, the 9th of October. You're on Magic 931.
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0: We're just talking about the banknote being created on this day in 1973, followed by the bank card making its debut in Australia in 1974. And that leads us to our superstar showdown. We're going to be announcing the theme up next, Zach.
1: It's a bit of a doozy, this one. There weren't very many songs that we could choose, but I think we chose two of the best possible ones here.
0: That's next on Magic 931.

0: Mr. Jones on Magic 931. You're with Zach and Tabby. We've got our Superstar Showdown happening this morning. You can head to our Instagram at Magic 931 if you want to have a sneak peek at the songs.
1: We are celebrating the bank card and the bank notes that were introduced in 1973, the bank notes, and in 1974, the bank card. So our theme is paper versus plastic.
0: If you can think of some papery and plasticky songs, please let us know, because we were really struggling to find some. We'll tell you what we landed on up after this.
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1: Our theme is paper versus plastic. Now, there weren't very many songs, but you knew the song that you wanted to choose.
2: Yeah, MIA, Paper Planes. That's my paper song.
1: I am not giving anything away, but mine is Magic Dirt's Plastic Loveless Letter. Don't you think it's the worst time
2: to send you this plastic loveless letter? And if you've never heard of Magic Dirt, definitely give them a chance. This is quite a banger.
1: Oh, absolute nostalgic trip, the Magic Dirt song as well.
2: A couple of songs that you might not really know based off their names, but give them a chance, have a listen, and if you're not sure which song you want to vote for, stick around for 8 o'clock when we get into our debates and rebuttals.
1: It's going to be a debate and rebuttal to remember this one.
2: I'm going to be clutching at straws for this one. Magic 931, the Riverlands home of the hits. Oops.

0: Bernard Fanning on Magic 931. He might want to wish you well, but up next it's the Friday wind-up and Zach's going to be doing anything but.
1: No, not anything but Friday wind-up's going to be one to remember again. Up next, though, new sport and weather.
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3: Morning, I'm Jackie Lim. A serious crash has caused traffic disruptions.
2: 931, this is your news now.
3: Morning.

0: Paterson says regional broadcasters had warned for months that rising transmission costs and declining advertising revenue were threatening services. He says telling regional viewers to switch to streaming ignores the reality of mobile black spots and unreliable internet across country areas. Chafee MP Tim Whetstone has also criticised the loss, describing it as another setback for locals. South Australia is calling on other Murray-Darling Basin states to help cover 315 billion litres of outstanding environmental water. The state says all its own water recovery projects are either complete or on track to meet the December deadline. The Murray-Darling Basin Authority is seeking public feedback on its draft determination until November 1. More families of children with disabilities are choosing private schools, according to new national education figures. Federal funding projects show Riverland Christian School is expected to receive more than $535,000 in disability funding next year, supporting 67 students receiving adjustments under the nationally consistent collection of data on students with disabilities. Nationally, more than one in four students now receive some form of disability-related support at school, up from 18% a decade ago. Advocates say families are increasingly looking for schools that can best meet their child's individual needs. And RAA members will get a bigger break at the Bowser this weekend. The motoring organisation is doubling its fuel discount from 10 to 20 cents a litre for the final weekend of the school holidays. The offer will be available from midday today through until Sunday night at all 56 participating sites across SA, including Ampol Berry and Caltex Wakery. RAA says the promotion is aimed at helping members manage rising cost of living pressures, with the discount applying to all unleaded and diesel fuel purchases.
1: EKM Accounting Berry. Let Alyssa show you the money. Your trusted tax accountant is EKM.
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3: Hi, I'm Donna DeMayo. Australia's top cop is warning hostile foreign governments are increasingly working with local criminal gangs to carry out serious crimes. AFP Commissioner Chris Barrett has told News Corp youth exploitation remains an issue.
4: Youth are increasingly being used by organised crime as part of their business model as well.
3: A Sydney police station has reopened after the discovery of a grenade sent it into lockdown. The device was found on a counter at DY on the city's northern beaches. No one was hurt. The lawyer representing convicted US killer Krista Pike says the 50-year-old who survived a botched execution has been walking around her hospital room. After two lethal drug doses failed to kill her, doctors were planning on removing life support when she unexpectedly woke up and started talking. And another earth tremor for those in Leongatha, southeast of Melbourne in Victoria. Dozens of people reported feeling the earth move as the magnitude 2.5 tremor hit.
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3: In AFLW, the Bulldogs and Bombers clash in a marquee Pride Round showdown tonight. The Dogs sticking with the side that beat St Kilda. Roosters prop Spencer Lenu will spend the next 4 years at Parramatta. The four-time premiership winner trading in the tri-colours for the blue and gold. And in basketball, the Taipans' dominance against the Brisbane Bullets has continued. The Snakes won last night's game by 6 in Cairns.
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6: There's going to be a 90% chance of rain today, Tabby.
7: Yeah, even a thunderstorm a little bit later. So if you're heading to Rosengarden Gala dinner, make sure you bring your umbrella and gumboots. They'll let you into the Renmark Club with your gumboots.
6: Oh, definitely.
7: Checking out the rest of the week tomorrow, 24 and partly cloudy for the Werriwall Big Bush Bash. Sunday, 31 with a shower or two. And then Monday, those thunderstorms coming back with a top of 22.
6: Today, a max of 29 degrees. And right now, at the Village Air Condition Weather Station, it's 14.
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7: Voting is officially open on our Instagram stories at Magic 931. But up next, Zach, it's the Friday wind-up. You're wound up about accessories.
6: Yeah, I'm wound up about myself because I made a really big mistake. I had planned something for ages and then

0: 131971. You can also listen on the iHeart app. It's free to download. And of course, it's all thanks to our friends at the locally owned Harvey Norman Renmark. 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
1: Zach's had enough.
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4: She's just trying to wind you up.
1: The Friday Wind-Up.
5: Yeah, so the Friday Wind-Up is on myself. Rosengarten Gala dinner is tonight. And last week, Rob was talking about accessorising.
0: Yes.
5: And there's something that I found from many years ago when I was working at the Adelaide Oval, but I actually got some cufflinks that are official Cricket Australia cufflinks. So
0: gorgeous.
5: Those are these ones that they wear when they go to their own events and they get them presented to them. And I had a pair of these and I was going to wear them for the gala. It was like a little bit of an accessory. But then I realised that I got a short-sleeved shirt.
0: Oh, no.
5: So I don't actually have any.
0: You got nothing to put your cufflinks onto?
5: No.
0: I reckon there's a way around this. There's no need to fret. I reckon you could maybe dangle them from your earlobes.
5: I haven't got a piercing.
0: Okay, so don't have any piercings. Holes there.
5: No, no
0: what
5: holes.
0: About?
5: Should
0: what
5: I
0: about
5: make some holes? Should I just get a nail and just?
0: No. Let's not do that.
5: Okay, cool.
0: What about in the collar? Sometimes the collar of a shirt has a little buttonhole.
5: I may need to look at that one.
0: Look into that.
5: Yes.
0: You could also, instead of doing buttons, just like down, just put a couple of cufflinks in there.
5: Yeah, but I fear that I'll lose them. You know, I'm very clumsy with this kind of stuff. And I thought if I do that, I might actually just like, might just go clump and it fall off.
0: The thing about accessorizing, Zach, and this is a lesson in fashion, it doesn't matter how you do it, you just have to do it with style. I reckon we're going to find a way to implement these cufflinks into your outfit tonight.
5: As Nike says, just do it, hey?
0: Magic 931, that's the Friday wind up. I'm feeling quite relaxed after that.
5: Oh, good, okay.

0: Magic 931, a really small town in Victoria. Starts with W and ends with Mull. It's the Werrimull Hotel Big Bush Bash taking place tomorrow, Zach.
1: Happening tomorrow down at the old Werrimull Oval.
0: Yes.
1: And it's going to be an absolutely fun night. Head down if you're not doing anything. It's about an hour drive. It is the most country pub in Australia, apparently.
0: The most outback pub.
1: Outback's pub, sorry.
0: They call themselves.
1: Outback pub.
0: You're probably going to need a fill up. We're going to let you know how much fuel costs around the Riverland up next in Fuel Watch.
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12: On this day in 1984, Thomas the Tank Engine premiered on English television. And I've got a bit of a theory about this TV show.
13: Oh, I love conspiracy theories about old TV shows.
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0: Snyder, Christopher Ripley, and you're on Magic 931. It's 6 to 7. I'm going to try really hard not to say it.
1: No.
0: Well, thanks to Harvey Norman Renmark. They are your mobile phone experts.
1: I had to look after my niece, and it was exhausting because she kept saying that quote.
0: Yeah, that's it. Don't do the hand movement.
1: Sorry.
0: Behave yourself.
1: She kept doing it herself, and I'm like, oh, God, what have we done? What have we done?
0: Well, talking about child's things, it was on this day where we got this TV show. Thomas the Tank Engine.
1: Yes, I've got a little bit of a theory about this show, and it basically stems from having the beginning of it where Ringo Starr was actually the narrator.
0: Mm.
1: Now, obviously this was a very long TV series that lasted many, many years, nearly 20 years. Maybe the first two seasons they had Ringo Starr in it to attract an older audience, to attract the parents. And this is case in point. This is one bit from season one that they were trying to explain to the kids.
2: He didn't know that the foundations of the quay had sunk. The rails now sloped downward to the sea. Stupid board, said Percy.
1: Now, doesn't it sound like someone just made a mistake at work?
0: Yeah. Stupid board.
1: Stupid board.
0: It kind of makes me think about other TV shows and movies where it's like as you get older, you rewatch them and you're like, huh, I just think of Scooby-Doo.
1: Yeah, SpongeBob as well, very much so.
0: Yeah, oh, God. We should talk about that. What TV shows are made for kids, but actually there's more in it for the adults?
1: You always know a Patrick in the world, you know? Like, there's always a Patrick out there
0: Let us know on the text line, 0427 624 423, but we're getting into real news, sport and weather now. You're on Magic.
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7: 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This is the Hype. Stay good.

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2: 931. Anyway, this horse walks into Hooked on Pittsbury and the lady behind the counter says,
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2: Anyway, the horse says,
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15: Morning, I'm Jackie Lim. After almost being cancelled earlier this year, the Riverland Rose and Garden Festival is ready to bloom once again. The two-week festival starts today and will feature more than 30 open gardens across the region, along with tours, high teas and community events. President Vicky Dunhill says volunteers and supporters rallied behind the event when its future was in doubt, helping secure its return for 2026. She says the festival is a great chance to showcase the Riverland and support local businesses. SA is demanding the Murray-Darling Basin plan be fully delivered, with concerns hundreds of gigalitres of promised environmental water are still missing. The Murray-Darling Basin Authority's latest draft assessment shows water-saving projects are expected to fall 265 gigalitres short of their target. Combined with at least 50 gigalitres still needing to be recovered under a separate basin commitment, the government says 315 gigalitres of water remains owed to the river system. An explosion in pigeon numbers is causing headaches in the Murray-Mallee town of Pinneroo. Residents say the birds have taken over parts of the main street, perching on rooftops and leaving droppings across footpaths and buildings. Some locals believe the situation is now out of control, pointing to the ongoing costs of cleaning up after the birds and concerns about possible health impacts. The issue has prompted calls for solutions to bring the growing pigeon population under control. South Australia has hit a housing pipeline record, home approvals, commencements and homes under construction all exceeding 15,000 in the same year for the very first time. And in local sport, the Berry Football Club has delivered a major boost ahead of the 2027 season. Coach Henry Labastida has officially re-signed after overseeing a dramatic turnaround in the club's fortunes. The Demons reached a prelim final this year and claimed their first finals victory since 2010, building on the progress made during Labastida's first two seasons in charge. The club says it's excited to have him continue leading the group as it looks to further strengthen its program and build on this year's success.
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1: Good morning, I'm Donna DeMayo. The Defence Industry Minister has stopped short of declaring his support to the Tax Office, which has announced a ban on credit card payments from the end of November. That's outraged small business, who claim it'll make things tough when cash flow is tight. Pat Conroy has told Nine they have to talk it through.
7: The ATO should be consulting properly, taking the time to get this right and managing the transition process.
1: A class action is launched in the Victorian Supreme Court alleging the federal government breached privacy laws by sharing medical data of thousands of military veterans with an Aussie university. The Mates healthcare program was shut down in 2024. And a world-first treatment to stop breast cancer travelling to the brain is being developed in Australia. Local researchers, backed by a $500,000 grant, are working towards tackling triple-negative breast cancers, which account for 20% of all breast cancer cases.
14: Win the keys. Your next meal at the Big River Tavern could lead to a Mitsubishi Outlander.
0: Magic 931 Sport. Now.
1: Australia will wait until later today to name its starting side for tonight's first test against South Africa in Durban. Tasmania 9 for 241 heading into day two of its Sheffield Shield clash with New South Wales. South Australia 6 for 352 on day three of its match against Victoria. An overall lead of 108 runs. All eyes will be on Mount Panorama this afternoon as qualifying begins for the Bathurst 1000.
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17: It was blistering sun yesterday and now it's going to be raining today, Tabby.
18: But it's going to be warmer today than it was yesterday. But yeah, definitely a bit of rain coming in later on in the day. Tomorrow, 24 and partly cloudy, 31 with a shower or two. Sunday and Monday, a possible early storm with showers and a top of 22.
17: Today, a max of 29 degrees. And right now, at the Village Air Conditioning Weather Station, it's 14.
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18: Happy Friday morning. I hope you're having a great start to your day. I'm a little nervous, Zach, because within the hour, Leader of the Opposition, Ashton Hearn, is going to be joining us in the studio.
17: Yeah, after the 7:30 news, we'll be having a chat to her. It's going to be a bit nice, I think.
18: I'm scared.
17: You'll be right.
18: I'm intimidated by such a powerful lady.
17: Yes.
18: But we're going to keep things chill before then. Up next, Crap and Trashy's Craptacular. We found something on Facebook Marketplace. We're going to figure out whether it's worth picking up or not.
17: I reckon this one's a good one. Magic 931.
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0: Magic 931 971 in Ram codes. All thanks to our friends at the locally owned Harvey Norman Renmark. They are your laptop experts. I'm gonna pop some tags. Only got $20 in. And it's time for Crap and Trashy's Craptacular. What have you found this week, Zach?
1: So I found one down in Spectacle Lake, which is near Barmera. And it's a old cheapest chips chippy sign.
0: Right.
1: So it has the ability to be wired up so it lights up. So it's the old cheapest chips logo and that little funny man that was a chip with a smiley face and a big thumbs up.
0: Gorgeous.
1: Yeah.
0: How much do they want for it?
1: It was going for $1,500. Now they want it for $600.
0: Oh, must be listed for a while if they've slashed those prices. I don't know about this. This seems very expensive, but it is something that I feel like a retired man would like to put in his man cave along with his canoe hung from the shed ceiling and his dartboard on the wall.
1: Yeah, this is perfect because like it'd be great to have the actual mascot of pretty much everything you have in that man cave, you know,
0: just
1: where you bought it from.
0: Cheap and crappy.
1: Yeah, sure. Exactly.
0: Alrighty, $600 for a light up chippy sign in Spectacle Lake. Is this crap or are we going to pick it up? I'm going to give this 4 farts today. I don't reckon this is worth it.
1: Okay, no, that's fair enough. I was pretty much on the fence with this, but you have convinced me. All right, maybe it's not one.
0: Save yourself $600.
1: Yeah.
0: Magic 931.

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0: All massive awards. 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
0: When you think of the male and the female experience, it always entertains me to find out the things that guys don't know about girls.
1: Probably a lot of things by the sounds of it.
0: I've got something to ask you up next, Zach, and hopefully you get it right.
1: Okay, no worries. We'll see how we go.
0: Magic 931.

0: Right across the Riverland, it's Magic 931. Hope you're having a great Friday morning. It's all thanks to our friends at the locally owned Harvey Norman Renmark, where you can get your fancy washing machines, which leads me into a question I've got for you this morning, Zach. I'm going to test how much you know about women.
1: Oh, great. Here we go.
0: Don't worry. It's not a deep question. We're not going down a dark rabbit hole. I want to know, how often do you think a woman washes her bra?
1: So I think they wear it every couple of days. And then they leave it in a pile and probably, you know, put them all together and wash them.
0: Okay.
1: So it's like a collection.
0: So if the bra that I'm wearing now.
1: Yes, okay.
0: Don't visualize it. When do you think this is going in the washing machine?
1: Maybe Sunday? Maybe. Oh, no. Well, it depends how many you've already used.
0: Say if this is freshly washed.
1: Yeah.
0: Took it off the line this morning. When's it getting its next spin?
1: Oh, probably about maybe a week.
0: Okay, interesting. Well, ladies, I want you to chime in here because I feel like there's going to be a lot of people on my side and go, a week? 0427 624 423. Zach, I'm going to tell you what the general consensus is of how often a woman washes her bra next.
1: Okay, no worries. Magic 931. I'm scared.
0: Experience.

0: right across the Riverland. You're listening to Magic 931, deep and meaningful conversations this morning on Magic. Zach, how often do you reckon a woman washes her bra?
1: I said that it would probably be maybe a week, but they only use it a couple of days or something.
0: Okay.
1: Know? Like a single, you know, it depends.
0: Okay. You're sounding like you got your tail in between your legs right now. You don't want to say the wrong thing.
1: Yeah, mate, no, you know.
0: I had someone called Carly text in, not your partner, a different Carly,
1: okay,
0: saying just 1 week laughing, crying emoji.
1: What does that mean? Okay, so this is the thing, like, this is why we don't know, because we never get told, we just get emojied, you know, or get sent a reel about something.
0: Look, I can't speak for all women here, but I'm going to say you would be lucky if your bra got washed more than once a month.
1: Okay, good. I said that because I thought that yous are probably cleaner.
0: Yeah.
1: That's fine. Okay.
0: So when you're wearing a bra, you can sweat, you can do anything, you can work out in it. But the thing about bras is just like they never really get dirty. I don't know. I swear you can just wear them forever. I'm sure there is someone out there who's been wearing the same bra and has never washed it.
1: What, since the 80s?
0: Well, listen, if that's you, we want to hear from you. And speaking of the 80s, here we are right now. Roxette on Magic 931. Clearing up the tough topics of how often women wash their bras.
1: Oh, I feel so much better now. That's okay.
0: Magic 931.

0: Right across the Riverland, it's Magic 931 getting into new sport and weather now. And then, Zach, I'm a little bit nervous because opposition leader Ashton Hearn will be joining us in the studio.
1: Yeah, she's coming up to the Riverland today for just a day, so we want to find out what she's up to.
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3: Morning, I'm Jackie Loom. Police are investigating after a pedestrian was struck by a car in Renmark last night. Emergency services were called to 21st Street just before 8:45pm following reports of a car v pedestrian. A 48-year-old woman was treated at the scene before being taken to hospital with non-life-threatening injuries. The 68-year-old local driver was not injured. Traffic restrictions were in place for a time, but the road has since reopened. Renmark police are continuing their investigation into the crash. Local MPs are calling for action as the Riverland prepares to lose free-to-air Channel 10 services from today. Wynn Network will cease broadcasting Network 10, 10 Drama and 10 Comedy, with viewers forced to access programs through the 10 Play streaming platform. Barker MP Tony Passon says the federal government failed to respond to repeated warnings from regional broadcasters about the financial streaming platform. Barker MP Tony Passon says the federal government failed to respond to repeated

0: Catered through a national program that helps schools cater for students with physical, cognitive, sensory and neurodivergent needs. Across Australia, the proportion of students receiving disability-related adjustments has risen from 18% in 2015 to 27% today. A pest problem is proving difficult to ignore in Pinneroo. Residents say pigeons have become a common sight throughout the town's main street, gathering on historic buildings and leaving a mess behind. Locals claim the growing population is becoming increasingly expensive to manage and fear it could pose a health risk if left unchecked. Concerns are now mounting over what can be done to tackle the problem before it worsens. And a weekend road trip could be a little cheaper for thousands of Riverlanders. RAA has announced it will double its fuel discount to 20 cents a litre for members from this afternoon until late Sunday. The temporary offer applies for all participating service stations across the state, including Ampol Berry and Caltex Wakery.
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3: Good morning, I'm Donna DeMayo. A federal minister is rejecting talks of a division within Labor over an impending tax office ban on credit card payments. There are reports some backbenchers are furious about the decision, but Pat Conroy has told Nine they're united in hoping the ATO will consult with its stakeholders properly.
4: What Labor ministers have been doing is appropriately urging the ATO to consult with small businesses. This is about transparency for consumers. That's what the broader decision is about.
3: The verdict for the three men accused of killing two Australian brothers and their American friend in Mexico is expected tomorrow. Jake and Callum Robinson were killed while on a surfing trip in 2024. Closing arguments are being made today, wrapping up a four-week trial. Victoria Police have confirmed an arson attack on a car in Melbourne's southeast is the 14th vehicle firebombing in 5 days. Investigations continue into the incidents outside homes in a number of suburbs. Police believe the rise in attacks is linked to organised crime.
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3: A boost for Australia ahead of tonight's first test against South Africa. Proteas quick Kagiso Rabada has been ruled out with a hamstring injury. Meantime, Aussie batsman Travis Head has hit back at some former players who've criticised the selection of Nick Maddison in our test squad.
5: It's unfortunate sometimes to have some of that feedback from a generation of players that we have huge respect for, but that's a caper.
3: And qualifying begins this afternoon at Mount Panorama for the Bathurst 1000.
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6: Yeah, but showers are on the way, so bring your Wellingtons to Rose and Garden Gala Dinner. Keep saying that. I need to come up with something more creative. Tomorrow, 24 and partly cloudy for the Werrimal Hotel Big Bush Bash, and then 31 on Sunday with a possible shower or two.
7: Today, a max of 29 degrees, and right now at the Village Air Conditioning Weather Station, it's 15.
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6: Leader of the opposition, Ashton Hearn, is in town, and up next she's going to be in the studio, Zach.
7: Chatting to little old Zach and Tabby on Magic 931. How are you feeling, Tabby?
6: I'm feeling excited. I actually want to know, because she's a Barossa girl, born and raised. 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I want to know what her favourite pit stop is and what she orders.
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6: 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Happy Friday.

0: it's Riverlands, home of the hits, Magic 931. You're with Zach and Tabby, and today, Leader of the Opposition, Ashton Hearn, joins us in the studio. Welcome, Ashton. Happy Friday morning.
1: Happy Friday to you. And yeah, thanks so much for having me in your workplace. Beautiful.
2: Well, thanks for coming. I noticed that we've had the $109 million package that has been given through the wine industry. Mm-hmm. Do you think that does enough? And will it help the Riverland and Barossa?
1: Look, I think it's certainly something, put it that way. I mean, we went to the election with something that was much more comprehensive, and I think the key thing that differs, I suppose, from what the government's put out there compared to what we did, is that we had a genuine no and low concession loans, right? So that's really what growers are calling out for. They need some breathing space through this super tough period. They need to have that level of cash flow, and so ours were no and low concession loans, whereas the government is really... you end up needing to pay your interest. You just have to pay it 2 years later. So, look, it's a start, and it's better than nothing. I do think it's much later than I think what the industry would have liked to have done, because they've been struggling for a long time.
0: It's really good to be able to acknowledge that it is probably a little bit late, but I guess better late than never.
1: Yep.
0: What do you think are the biggest issues that South Australians are currently dealing with? I mean, obviously in the Riverland it's wine. Everyone's feeling pressures of cost of living.
1: Yeah, look, without a doubt, I think cost of living is one of the biggest ones, and all of your listeners would be feeling that. Affordability, everything is getting more expensive, right? Your mortgage is going up through, your interest rates rising, you've got your rents that are going up, your groceries, your petrol, you name it, it's going up. And there are things that governments do have within their control, and that's their spending. So the RBA and all of the economists have been saying that the one thing that the government can do to just try and alleviate some of the pressure is to stop spending so much money. And I'm by no means suggesting that we want to see a reduction in services or frontline workers at all, but to give you one stat, this state government has blown its own budgets, so the budgets that they set for themselves, over the last 4 years, they've blown it by $6 billion. So that's pretty crazy. And so actually looking at every single dollar that goes out the door, super important. And I think that government is there to focus on the bread and butter basics, right? The roads that are falling apart. How about we see some investment there? Making sure that we've got great health services, including here in the Riverland. Those are the bread and butter things that people are wanting action on. And the only other thing that I'd point to is housing, which is obviously a massive issue.
0: Oh, yeah.
1: finding a house is near impossible. The prices are through the roof. And just the last week, we actually overtook New South Wales and South Australia, which has long been known as being a super affordable state, right? We're now the least affordable in the entire nation.
0: Are you joking?
1: SA. So we took the mantle from New South Wales. So the first time that any state in the nation is now less affordable than New South Wales since 2011.
2: Going back to what you said about the health system, what do you think it's like in the regions at the moment?
1: It's a patchwork, because some regions are faring better than others. But at the end of the day, I think particularly for regions, you can only have the services provided if you have the people and the health workers to do it. And so that's why we want to see more in terms of training for frontline health workers. We do think that there needs to be some attraction, some incentives to get people out to the regions, because at the end of the day, that's how you can maintain the services that you've got and ultimately grow them into the future. You have to have your frontline workers.
0: I think this is a great place to live. I think a lot of people underestimate it. Bring people out here, I would say. Would you agree, Ashton?
1: Definitely. I mean, you've got to have the houses to the houses to support it. But absolutely. I mean, the Riverland is beautiful. Mm. And, I represent the Barossa Valley, so just a stone's throw from here. And I think regional communities are fantastic just to be a part of.
0: Yeah.
1: Nine times out of ten, you know who your neighbours are. You can really be part of your local sports club, whatever it may be. And so I think that sense of community in the regions is fantastic.
2: What kind of incentives do you think are possible in a regional area that you'd be offering?
1: So we went to the election with some front-up payments, so you attract people to come to the region, so it's financial. Some of those things are built into enterprise bargaining agreements, but That's certainly what the government points to, but they just haven't been working.
2: Yep.
1: And so we do need to step above and beyond. In Victoria, they've got incredible incentives on the table. And, you know, I think particularly where the Riverland is, the last thing we want to see is the next generation of doctors and nurses and midwives just pack their bags and yeah. head across the border where they can get incentives. So, more than that, we need to get more people through unis. We should be doing more to attract, I think, mature nurses, midwives, doctors who might have left the profession for various reasons, incentivising them to actually come back. Those types of practical things make a massive difference to not only regional communities and hospitals, but the city as well.
0: I love the way that you talk about this, and you clearly know what you're talking about. You can always trust Zach here to ask the hard-hitting
2: questions.
0: Yeah,
2: the business questions.
0: You're
1: the pointy end.
0: Normally it's the other way around, but before we let you get out of here, you must spend a lot of time on the roads, travelling around Barossa, Riverland. How far do you go?
1: How far do I go?
0: Yeah.
1: I've been over to the Eyre Peninsula, been here to the Riverland, been up last week or the other week, I was in Whyalla. So you've got to get to every corner of the state as much as you can, because I think there's no substitute for actually getting your boots on the ground, speaking with the local community, speaking with, the very people who are going through their challenges, and they know their community best, and that's how I think you can get things done for every part of the state, just the city.
0: Since you do see a lot of the state and you spend a lot of time driving around, have you got a favourite pit stop, a favourite kind of servo, favourite servo order?
1: That's a good question. So when I come out to the Riverland, I usually stop at the Sunrise Bakery in Truro, which is still in my electorate. But if I stop at any bakery, I'd always get a pasty with sauce.
0: Nice.
1: Yeah. So that's for me. I'm partial to a bucket of chips at any roadhouse with a lot of salt and a lot of sauce yet again. And a Diet Coke for
0: Very
1: me.
0: Very nice. Yeah. Ashton Hearn, Leader of the Opposition, thank you so much for taking some time out of your schedule.
1: Of course.
0: And hanging out with us on the Magic Breakfast Show.
1: A pleasure. Thanks for having me, guys.
0: Magic 931.

0: Tempest City on the Riverlands, home of the hits. It's 12 to 8, the 9th of October.
1: It's currently at 17 degrees, thanks to your locally owned Harvey Norman Renmark. They are your outdoor specialists. And right now, they've got the Robo lawn mowers, and it's perfect time. It's a perfect time to get one of these because it's coming up to summer. You've got to actually get rid of some of that grass.
0: Coming up to Christmas as well. You know how everyone used to buy people puppies for Christmas?
1: Yeah.
0: Don't do that. Get yourself a robot one, a robot lawnmower.
1: And the robot lawnmower will love you just as much as a dog will.
0: Magic 931. This is
2: Australia. More Aussie than wearing your cozy because you ran out of undies. Oh, no, wait, is that just lazy? Either way, Ozmade is the place to hear fair dig of Aussie music.

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0: Hotel's Big Bush Bash this weekend. And if you wanted something to send you well off into the weekend, Superstar Showdown debates and rebuttals coming up next, Zach.
1: Plastic versus paper. 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
0: Oh, like a... I prefer a Sprite, maybe a Coca-Cola.
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17: 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Now.
18: Morning, I'm Jackie Lim. A serious crash in Renmark remains under investigation. A 48-year-old woman was injured after being struck by a vehicle on 21st Street just before 8:45 last night. She was treated by paramedics and transported to hospital with non-life-threatening injuries. The driver, a 68-year-old local man, escaped injury. Police say traffic restrictions were in place while the scene was examined but have since been lifted. The Murray-Darling Basin Authority has confirmed a significant gap in efforts to recover water for the environment. Its draft report determination shows projects designed to offset water recovery under the basin plan will fall 265 gigalitres short of target. The state government says the finding reinforces the need for basin governments to deliver on their commitments, with a further 50 gigalitres also needing to be recovered under separate basin plan targets. The state government is encouraging Riverlanders to have their say during the public consultation period until November 1. South Australia's housing pipeline has hit a new milestone. New figures show home approvals, housing commencements and homes under construction have all topped 15,000 in the same year for the first time on record. The state government says the result reflects growing housing activity across SA and points to a strong pipeline of future housing supply. The Riverland signature celebration of gardens and blooms returns this week. The Riverland Rose and Garden Festival kicks off today, bringing 2 weeks of open gardens, events and activities to communities across the region. Festival President Vicky Dunhill says visitors can enjoy everything from Renmark High Teas and Loxton Garden Tours to Wakery's Street in Bloom. After concerns the festival might not proceed this year, organisers say strong community backing has ensured the popular event continues. And in local sport, a popular figure will remain at the helm of the Berry Demons. Henry Labastida has recommitted to the club for the 2027 Riverland Football League season following a breakthrough campaign that saw the Demons reach a prelim final. After taking over before the 2025 season, Labastida has helped transform the club's fortunes, leading Berry to 8 wins and its first finals victory in 16 years. The club says securing his signature early provides certainty as recruiting and planning for next season ramp up.
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19: Good morning, I'm Donna DeMayo. The Shadow Treasurer says the government's lost control of its messaging when it comes to the impending tax office ban on credit card payments. Tim Wilson has told Nine with the Prime Minister away, no one seems to know what's going on.
20: When the Prime Minister and the Treasurer away, the kids will play. Andrew Charlton and Claire O'Neill and even Jim Chalmers, Junior Minister Anne Ali are all having contradictory positions about what should happen.
19: A class action is launched in the Victorian Supreme Court alleging the federal government breached privacy laws by sharing medical data of thousands of military veterans with an Aussie university. The Mates healthcare program was shut down in 2024. After 8 months in space, NASA's Crew 12 astronauts are finally home. The four-member crew splashing down in the Pacific off Los Angeles this morning after helping pave the way for future missions to the Moon and Mars. And the Greens are celebrating their biggest membership boost since last year's election, with almost 900 people joining the party in the week since David Shoebridge became leader.
17: Dinner tonight, Mitsubishi Outlander tomorrow. 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
19: In sport, in AFL, the Saints are at risk of becoming a footy cemetery after Rowan Marshall's trade to Geelong. Former Hawk Ben Dixon has told Fox Footy the heat is on for the club, with contracts ending soon for Nazaia Wanganeen-Mellera and coach Ross Lyon.
21: You've got to be careful, though, if you're trading and you're looking at Saints as a destination now, because it could be a slide to the footy cemetery based on what's going to happen this year. If they don't perform,
22: huge year.
21: Pressure. It's massive.
19: Australia will wait until later today to name its starting side for tonight's first test against South Africa in Durban.
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1: Looks like it's good for a morning stroll today, Tabby.
0: Bit of cloud around the place with a shower on the way, so get out there while it's not wet. Tomorrow for the Werrimal Big Bush Bash, 24 and partly cloudy, beautiful day. 31 on Sunday with a late shower or two, and Monday thunderstorms and 22.
1: Today a max of 29 degrees, and right now at the Village Air Conditioning Weather Station, it's 17.
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0: We got to battle it out up next. 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
1: What I'm liking about this Superstar Showdown is you're doing paper and I'm doing plastic, whereas I'm usually the cash man and you're the plastic person.
0: What do you mean by that?
1: Well, you don't use. I've never seen you. Do you use cash?
0: No, I don't.
1: Exactly. There we go. That was my point.
0: Debates and rebuttals coming up next. I want to hear paper planes.
1: I want to hear a plastic loveless letter.
0: We'll fight it out next on Magic.

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1: Our theme is paper versus plastic. I want to hear plastic loveless letter.
2: And me, I want to hear some paper planes. Time for some debation. Zach, you ready? You're going first.
1: I am ready. I have won the toss. It is up to me.
2: Let's go.
1: This song is one of the best Aussie songs in 2003. Magic Dirt released this song with their album Tough Love. It was their fourth album, and it really stood the test of time. Magic Dirt were on every single TV show imaginable playing this song in that era, like even on the footy show. Like, it was absolutely incredible. Also, Adeletta was the essential Aussie rock chick in that era, and this song just proves how amazing and epic she really is.
2: Yeah, I thought you could have done a bit better with that one, Zach, to be honest.
1: Okay, why is that?
2: Considering it's an Aussie classic, apparently, which was the best song of 2003, I thought you'd have more to say about it.
1: Okay, fair enough.
2: Well, my turn to fight for my song, Paper Planes. I'm actually currently winning the debate, so I think I'm just going to do this.

0: 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We just did our Superstar Showdown debates, paper versus plastic. I want to hear Paper Planes by MIA.
1: I want to hear Magic Dirt's Plastic Loveless Letter.
0: Yes. Now it's time for us to get into our rebuttals. I've stitched you up a little bit
1: massively,
0: because I've currently got 100% of the vote, so I didn't even give you a debate, which means you have nothing to rebuke. Are you willing to give it a shot anyway?
1: I am definitely willing to give it a shot.
0: Let's go.
1: This song's very violent. There's a lot of gunshots in that bit that you played for that whole 30 seconds.
0: Mm-hmm.
1: So people were probably thinking, oh, no, it's a high-speed chase. Lockie Winner was back on, you know, doing the weather, doing the news. So maybe people don't want to hear that. Maybe people want to hear a nice ballad about a breakup and a plastic loveless letter.
0: That they could do.
1: And that's all I've got. You know, you're going to play it, you're going to play it. I should play my song now.
0: All right. I actually do have something to rebuke for you.
1: Yeah.
0: I'm ready. This
1: All
0: is
1: right.
0: going up against Plastic Loveless Letter by Magic Dirt. You said this was the number one song of 2003, number one Aussie song. Hate to tell you the truth, it was actually Delta Goodrum.
1: Opinion based.
0: It was actually the ARIA
1: for me,
0: charts
1: it's
0: number.
1: Based.
0: Oh, fair enough. What has any of your debate got to do with plastic? You just was talking about how good the song was, but there was nothing to do with plastic. If we want to go back to MIA's Paper Planes, at least that was talking about cash, and cash is king.
1: It's the first time you've mentioned anything about a song. Well done.
0: Sometimes the song just speaks for itself. Magic 931 Superstar Showdown. 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

0: 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We really care about our pets here in the Riverland. We like to spoil them.
1: And we also care about our environment. And up next, we're going to have Kim Manning coming in talking about fish hotels.
0: That might be the new extreme, but he will tell us what it's all about after new sport and weather. Magic 931.
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3: Morning, I'm Jackie Loom. The countdown is on for the end of free-to-air Channel 10 broadcasts in the Riverland. Wynn Television says Network 10 services will disappear from local screens from today, blaming the high cost of regional broadcasting and declining advertising revenue. Barker MP Tony Passon says the decision highlights a growing trend of services disappearing from regional communities and has criticised the federal government for failing to intervene. He says many Riverlanders simply can't rely on streaming services due to internet and mobile coverage issues, and is calling for a long-term solution to protect regional broadcasting. Questions are being raised about the future of the Murray-Darling Basin plan after the release of a key draft determination. The Murray-Darling Basin Authority has found environmental water recovery projects are likely to miss their target by 265 gigalitres. Experts say the shortfall must be addressed, arguing the health of downstream environments depends on promised water reaching the end of the system. The draft determination is now open for public feedback before a final decision is made later this year. RAA is giving motorists a bigger saving at the pump for the last weekend of the school holidays. More than 840,000 members will be able to access a 20 cent a litre fuel discount from midday today until Sunday night. That's double the usual RAA rewards saving and applies to all unleaded and diesel fuel types at participating outlets across the state, including stations in Barrie and Wakery. RAA says the unleaded and diesel fuel types at participating outlets across the state, including stations in Barrie

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3: Hi, I'm Donna DeMayo. The federal government is launching a new travel tool to keep young Aussies safe ahead of the schoolie season. Foreign Minister Penny Wong says it talks about the dangers of methanol poisoning and how to stay safe overseas.
4: Every parent waves their kid off at the airport, hoping they have a good time, but of course praying that they will come home safely. And what we want to do is to arm young Australians who are travelling overseas with more information about how to keep themselves safe.
3: There are nine. A New South Wales man has been arrested after an alleged fraud targeting Medicare. The 41-year-old was arrested during raids at Emu Plains. He's accused of posing as a Services Australia worker to obtain information he used to lodge $1.5 million in fraudulent claims. More's being done to protect South Australia's little penguins against the deadly bird flu. A vaccination program has been approved by the state government. The Powerball jackpot has now jumped to $100 million after failing to go off last night. It's the first time the jackpot has hit that mark in 16 months.
1: Dinner tonight, Mitsubishi Outlander tomorrow. 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
3: The Swans admit they're shocked to hear Nick Blakey was eyeing other clubs. It comes as North Melbourne has reportedly offered the Sydney defender an 8-year deal worth $12 million. In cricket, Australia will wait until later today to name its starting side for tonight's first test against South Africa in Durban. And South Australia leads Victoria by 108 runs with 4 second innings wickets in hand, heading into day 3 of their Shield clash in Melbourne. Qualifying begins this afternoon at Mount Panorama for the Bathurst 1000.
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6: We've got Daniel from the Bureau. Looks like there's a bit of a thunderstorm happening this weekend, Daniel.
7: Yeah, there's a bit going on, but probably not as bad in the east as it is elsewhere in the state. There are some thunderstorms forecast for large parts of the state, but sort of out towards eastern parts out over Renmark. Probably won't see much of that. You might be able to hear a very faint rumble if you're out somewhere like Swan Reach. You could hear a rumble over the lofties in the evening, but I reckon it's probably going to struggle to clear the lofty ranges. So looking at Renmark itself, on for 29 degrees today, currently sitting at 16.7, so a bit of a mild start. We could see a couple of showers moving through from the late afternoon into the evening. I'd say rainfall totals, probably 2 to 5 millimetre range for most people. There might be a few people who miss out, but I'd say most people are going to be seeing a little bit of rainfall with that band moving through. We see things settle down tomorrow, lose the chance of showers, drop a few degrees off down to 24, warming up again on Sunday ahead of another cold front, so up to 31 degrees. And then when that cold front comes through in the late hours of Sunday evening and the early hours of Sunday morning, could pick up a little bit more rainfall, possibly even some rumbles of thunder. I'll tell you, if you're looking for a thunderstorm, Monday morning's probably your most likely time to get one out over Renmark way.
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1: 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It's Magic 931's Zach and Tabby.
6: Got Kim Manning coming in talking about fish hotels, Tabby.
8: It's not what it sounds like. No. It's actually this massive contraption that is put into the River Murray to help with the conservation of these fish and giving them somewhere to go now that the water levels are so low.
6: We've got Kim in to chat more about it. Magic 931.

0: right across the Riverland, it's Magic 931. Kim Manning joins us on the show this morning. How you going, Kim?
1: Good morning, everyone. How are you?
0: Good, thanks. Now, Carp Frenzy, that's not on. So what brings you in this morning?
1: Oh, right, yeah, we're in for a different reason today. We might be back with the Carp Frenzy in a few months, though. But we're here to try and drum up some support to help us build 10 large fish hotels, which will be put in just above the Woolshed Brewery, so you can duck into the Woolshed Brewery for a beer if you're getting thirsty while we're building. And for those that don't know, there's been 3 million snags that have been pulled out of the River Murray. So paddle steamers could ply the river when the river was low. So that now is habitat that's been removed for fish. Mm. So I like to think if you'd chop down 3 million trees on the land, you know, the greenies would cut your throat. But because it's underwater, nobody sees it. So anyhow, we're going to replace some, which is not a lot happening in South Australia, but we're putting in 10 big fish hotels up at Mirtho in November.
0: So you've brought in, I'm going to guess this is a prototype.
1: It's a little scale model, one is to 10.
0: Yeah, so this kind of looks like Jenga made out of sticks.
2: It does, yeah.
0: Would you Spot describe on. How the fish hotels work and how they're going to facilitate Murray River cod?
1: Okay, so realistically, all it does is mimics a snag in the water. It doesn't have to look like a tree. It's just a pile of logs that fish can, it's habitat. Fish can hide, they can feed, breed, and live there, which Murray cod will live there. Inside that structure, you might see a little PVC pipe. Mm-hmm. That will be capped off on one end, and cod will swim in that gap. The female will lay her eggs. The male looks after the eggs. He's a good boy.
0: Yep.
1: He will fan those eggs to oxygenate them and keep the silt off them. And when they're ready to hatch, the little fry will hang around with him for a few days, maybe a week, until they're happy to disperse. And that's a Murray cod nesting site. And it's been proven to work for decades. They use them in. They use a similar thing in fish hatcheries all over the country.
0: That's awesome.
2: So these structures are 2.6 metres wide and almost 2 metres tall. So how are you getting underneath there to actually set all that up?
1: Yeah, good question, mate, because that's probably the hard part, to get it in the right spot. So we've selected 10 sites that are up on the bend just above the brewery. So we've got a shearer's big barge, which is massive. So they've got an excavator. I don't know how, probably weighs 20 or 30, 40 ton, I don't know. But we'll try and fit on another four or five fish hotels, which weigh nearly 2 ton themselves. That excavator will pick up the fish hotel, and it's got a rotating head on it.
0: Oh, cool.
1: So we want the back of this little cod nest, we want that facing upstream so the flow doesn't come roaring in through his front door. So that kind of blocks off the flow, and it makes little eddies in that fish hotel.
0: That's
1: little
0: awesome.
1: Eddies come back into that pipe. And the rotating head will put it the right way, and he'll place it down where we want it.
2: That makes sense. I thought you were actually going to build it beforehand, after.
1: No, we build it
0: construction site,
1: on land. Yeah. So we're looking for volunteers throughout the Riverland. I've got a list of a few here, but not a lot. But this is not benefiting my neck of the woods down, you know, Overland Corner and Barmer way. So I'd love to get some Renmark fishermen, some of you young hotshots up there, come and give us a hand to build some habitat in your little stretch, because this will benefit your Murray cod in the long term.
0: Yeah, that's awesome. Kim, if people reach out to ask this sparks interest, do you want us to pass the details to you, or is there a way that they can get in contact directly?
1: Yeah, well, they can either contact you guys here at the radio station, or just look me up on Facebook, Kim Manning. And I've got a post there. You can send me a message somehow. I've got a bit of a roster here sort of going on.
0: Nice.
1: So we're going to start actually the building section of it on the 14th of November, and we'll hopefully finish that by the 22nd of November. We may even finish before a day or two before if we can get enough volunteers. So
0: yeah,
1: I'd love your help, guys.
0: Absolutely. It's a great way to take your hobby to the next level and just help out the community and the Murray River as a whole. Thank you so much, Kim, for joining us on the show today. And I think this is great. Fish hotels right across the Riverland.
2: Sounds like a really good initiative as well. No word of a lie. Congratulations and well done.
1: Yeah, I've built a few over my time, so thanks very much for the airtime.
0: Magic 931, thank you, Kim Manning.
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0: The one vote you received from Mr. Stuart. 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
1: Paper versus plastic is our theme. 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
2: 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Let's check out some of these votes, Zach. 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
1: Oh, was it?
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1: Are you kidding?
2: Paper Planes. People don't know Magic Dirt.
1: Yeah, seems like it, but that's all right. Well done.

0: Your Superstar Showdown winner of today, one to me, MIA with Paper Planes for our paper versus plastic.
1: There was one time where it was a 7-0 you winning, and then out of nowhere I did the debate and I just ended up beating you. This did not happen at all to me.
0: I thought you meant this morning. I was like, you got one vote from from your biggest fan, Stuart.
1: Yeah, what a man, what a man. Well done.
0: Stuart, how about that? Oh, I actually just got another vote. Shout out to me. They just keep on rolling in. The song's already played. Hey, that's all we've got time for today. We've got to get out of here, but it is a huge weekend across the Riverland and also as we creep over into Victoria.
1: Yes, the Werramu Big Bush Bash. Head down to the old Werramu Oval and watch me play a bit of cricket after 25 years.
0: It's all raising money for the McGrath Foundation, a community that has been impacted by cancer. But on top of that, they're also just going to be having a great night down at the Werramu Hotel. Rose and Garden Festival kicks off today with the gala tonight.
1: Yeah, you're going to go get ready, Tabby.
0: I know. I'm getting out of here. Can I have an early minute? All right, got to go. Stay safe on the roads and we will catch up with you Monday morning.
1: Stay beautiful, Riverland.
0: Bye.
2: Hear that? 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
12: Morning, I'm Jackie Lim. Police are working to determine the circumstances surrounding a pedestrian crash in Renmark. Officers were called to 21st Street last night after reports a woman had been struck. The 48-year-old was taken to hospital for treatment while the 68-year-old driver was not hurt. Traffic was diverted around the scene for a period before the road reopened. Channel 10's free-to-air signal is about to go dark in the Riverland and local politicians aren't happy. From today, Wind Television will stop carrying Network 10, 10 Drama and 10 Comedy after failing to secure an ongoing arrangement. Barker MP Tony Passon says regional viewers are once again being disadvantaged, arguing the federal government should have stepped in before the situation reached this point. Chafee MP Tim Whetstone says regional South Aussies deserve the same diversity in programming as their city counterparts. Local drivers are being offered a significant fuel saving this weekend. RIA has doubled its member fuel discount to 20 cents per litre from midday today until Sunday night. The discount can be used at all 56 partner service stations, including Ampol Berry and Caltex Wakery. It's time to stop and smell the roses in the Riverland. The 2026 Riverland Rose and Garden Festival kicks off today, with organisers promising a packed two-week programme featuring more than 30 gardens and a host of community events. Festival President Vicky Dunhill says people are encouraged to explore what's happening throughout the region, from Renmark and Loxton to Wakery. A record number of homes are moving through South Australia's construction pipeline. New data shows approvals, commencements and homes under construction have all passed the 15,000 mark in the same year, a first for the state. And in local sport, fresh off its deepest finals run in years, Berry Football Club has secured its coach for another season. Henry Labastida has re-signed for 2027 after steering the Demons to a preliminary final and their first finals win since the club's famous 2010 Premiership season. The club says his reappointment provides a strong platform for further growth on and off the field.
2: EKM Accounting Berry. 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
14: Hi, I'm Donna DeMayo. A British court has quashed the search warrants used against Andrew Mountbatten Windsor after police admitted there were flaws in how they were approved. However, the ruling will not end an investigation into allegations of misconduct against the former prince during his time as a trade commissioner. The federal government is sending a further $15 million to support Nepal's flood recovery. This is after Foreign Minister Penny Wong met with her counterpart from Nepal in Melbourne yesterday. Australian officials are still working with local authorities to get information about the 34 Aussies who remain unaccounted for. A new study has found loneliness leads to the greatest drop in quality of life in young Aussies. Monash University has found it hits 15 to 24-year-olds harder when it comes to overall physical and mental well-being, including the feeling of being healthy and happy. After 8 months on the International Space Station, NASA's Crew 12 astronauts have returned to Earth. Splashdown was this morning in the Pacific off the coast of LA.
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14: Australia getting ready for the first test against South Africa in Durban. Tasmania 9 for 241 heading into day two of its Sheffield Shield clash with New South Wales. South Australia 6 for 352 heading into day three of its match against Victoria, an overall lead of 108 runs. Pride round will take centre stage at the AFLW tonight. The Bulldogs are hosting Essendon at Mission Witten Oval.
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7: Magic weather.
0: cloudy with a very high chance of showers on the way. Tomorrow, a top of 24 and partly cloudy. 31 with a late shower or two on Sunday for the Mindury Paladin races. And then Monday, a possible early storm and showers, top of 22. Today, a top of 29, UV is very high. And right now at the De Villiers air conditioning weather station, it's 19.
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But non-stop hits. Yep, yep. It's Magic 931.

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12: 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Now.
13: Hi, I'm Donna DeMayo. AFP Commissioner Chrissy Barrett has raised concerns with research showing young victims of online sexual exploitation are more likely to seek help from AI than authorities. The Adelaide Uni-led research found 35% of victims told no one or asked AI for help. The parents of Melbourne teen Bianca Jones have issued a plea to young Aussies to be aware of methanol poisoning ahead of schoolies. 19-year-old Bianca and her friend Holly Morton Bowles were among six people who died after drinking spirits at a Laos backpackers in 2024. Michelle Jones is partnering with Drinkwise. She says she's hoping that lives will be saved.
14: This could happen to anybody.
9: And it wasn't that Bianca did anything wrong. It was just that we didn't know about methanol, and that's why we're here today to get the message out.
13: AI data centre Firmus Technologies has scrapped plans to launch publicly on the Australian Stock Exchange. The company says the offer would not appropriately reflect its long-term growth prospects. Donald Trump has called Elon Musk an industrial titan during an innovation summit in the US. The president giving the National Medal of Science to the SpaceX boss.
14: Quite honestly, there's nobody like him.
13: A new study shows only one in four Australian and New Zealand women who freeze their eggs for non-medical reasons return to use them. The lead researcher is warning that elective egg freezing isn't a guaranteed path to parenthood, with calls for more accurate analysis and information about the process.
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13: In sport, and a boost for Australia ahead of tonight's first test against South Africa, with Proteas quick Kagiso Rabada ruled out with a hamstring injury. In Shield games around the country, South Australia leads Victoria by 108 runs with four second innings wickets in hand heading into day three. And Tasmania 9 for 241 heading into day two of their clash with New South Wales. And at the Bathurst 1000, qualifying begins this afternoon.
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17: Magic weather.
18: Cloudy today with a very high chance of showers easing off into the evening. Chance of a late thunderstorm too. Tomorrow, partly cloudy to kick off the weekend. Top of 24 degrees. Sunday, a sunny morning. Then a medium chance of late showers and a possible thunderstorm in the evening after a top of 31 degrees. Back on Monday into Term 3, it's partly cloudy. High chance of morning showers and a possible morning thunderstorm with a top of 22 degrees. Today, we're expecting a top of 28. And right now at the Davilly's Air Conditioning Weather Station, it's 25.
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Magic 931, the Riverlands, home of the hits. Around 6,000 of us headed to the Loxton show across the weekend. More stars in the sky, though. Let's do stargazing with Miles Smith. 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It's all thanks to Ray White Riverland, your local real estate experts. 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